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Rock of the 70s, 80s, and 90s is on. 104.7 WTUE, Dayton's Rock Station.

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1: Rocking with Journey on Sunday night, Separate Ways, also Learning to Fly, Layla, and Ozzy's Crazy Train. Sharon Osbourne and her son Jack, they're going to speak at the Informa Markets Licensing Expo on May 20th at the Mandalay Bay Convention Center in Las Vegas. 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Ozzy Osbourne and the Osbournes. And speaking of licensing, Ozzy's name, the limited edition run of the Ozzy number 88 cologne from London Fragrance House Check and Speak that was announced on Wednesday has sold out already. Each bottle costs $370, with 20% of the sales being donated to cure Parkinson's.
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1: One of the many great songs from Billy Squire, who hasn't really been heard from much. He did make an appearance at a record store on Record Store Day a couple of weeks back. But other than that, not much. Billy Squire, The Stroke, Three Doors Down now in Kryptonite.

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1: Renegade from Styx. You know, we're getting that time of year when some of the colleges are going to wrap up and regular school's going to wind down and summer's going to be upon us. 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
1: 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Did you catch up on some sleep this weekend? Not me. Looking forward to tonight, later. 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
1: John Mellencamp going to be touring, doing his hits this year, and Hurt So Good. I'm Dr. John. You go to bar trivia nights during the week. Can be a lot of fun, but people are starting to shy away from them because, you know, everybody's got a smartphone in their pocket and they look up the answers real quick. So if you're looking for a hot new bar trend, I found one this week. I found out about one this week. Whether I would participate in it, I don't know. The Washington Post says the hippest new event popping up on the nightlife scene is nude drawing nights. Yeah, one event in Washington, D.C. is called Kink and Draw. Another is Naked Friends. But it's understandable if you've never heard of anything like it, since the bar figure drawing scene is fairly new. It's not a class or anything, and it's not pretentious. People just shell out a few bucks to draw live naked models at a bar while sipping on a drink. That's it. No commitment or experience necessary. Is that on the part of the nude person or those doing the drawing or both?
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1: Def Leppard's going to release a newly mastered limited edition greatest hits album to coincide with their European tour this summer. And this band is supposed to put out an album of new stuff, not greatest hits, the Rolling Stones.

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1: Fingers crossed. We're all hoping for a very light hurricane season this year. One that doesn't have any impact on anybody here in this country. Rock You Like a Hurricane from the Scorpions. I'm Dr. John. You want to hear some Bryan Adams and Heart? Stick around. You're also going to hear some Red Hot Chili Peppers.
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1: Sabbath and Paranoid, I'm Dr. John. You've had a good weekend, right? 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May the 4th be with you in all things Star Wars. And Tuesday, maybe you celebrated Cinco de Mayo early, but the official Cinco de Mayo celebration is Tuesday.
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1: There's some classic Van Halen for you. That's Jump. David Lee Roth doing that one when he performs live these days. 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
0: I'm Dr. John. Thanks for rocking with us tonight and all this weekend. Keep us on all weekend long for your chance to win some free money. Going up to midnight tonight, got some White Stripes, Seven Nation Army, and if we have time, we'll squeeze in some Pink Floyd, too.

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1: Hope your weekend was rocking. Now into May. How about that? Doc Reno, I can't believe how fast this year has flown by so far. Unreal.
2: Rumors spreading around in that Texas town. About to check outside the game. And you know what I'm talking about. 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They got a lot of nice girls. I'm ready.

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1: Hope you had a tremendous weekend. We're back on the job on this third shift on this Monday morning. It's Doc Reno. It's the Red Eye Rock Lounge Radio Show. Thanks for tuning in here tonight. Let's get it going. 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
7: Eczema is unpredictable, but you can flare less with Ebglyss, a once-monthly treatment for moderate to severe eczema. 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
1: Def Leppard will kick off their summer European tour in Sweden in mid-June. 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
1: 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And Mondays aren't so bad because we'll be handing out money today. 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
1: Mondays aren't so bad, my friend. 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
2: They say roughly about 25 Alexas. 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
1: Hey, when's the last time you went to a warehouse store without naming names? You know, the ones with the big carts? Well, this was in USA Today. Some say a trip to your favorite warehouse store is becoming a full contact sport. Shoppers say that the extra large carts can be used as blockades and battering rams, depending on how intent a shopper is on getting that sample or that item they forgot a couple aisles back. It's pretty much true.

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1: 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Well, somebody figured this out. A new survey says basically Americans spend nearly 50 hours a week staring at screens.
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1: They say about 34 Apple AirTags. 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That's back today. And your first keyword to win some money is coming up later on this morning.

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2: Emails from our listeners. You guys got some...
3: This is from Heidi. Tom mentioned audiobooks yesterday.
2: Grandfather. Okay, go ahead.
3: Don't know if she's that young, but she thinks, Josh, you could make a fortune doing audiobooks. As a side gig, of course, you can't leave the show.
4: I would love that.
3: She's listening in Wisconsin. Thank you, Heidi.
4: I guess, thank you, Heidi.
2: I guess that's incredibly grueling, but it's...
4: Sure.
3: And I would love to do those.
2: It's lucrative.
3: I don't know how you get in that business.
4: I don't know. You become friends with the authors, I think.
2: Or you get your name.
3: Don't most authors do their own?
2: Obnoxious. Agent or something like that.
4: I always like that. But sometimes you'll have... You know, boy, who was reading a Stephen King one that I heard one time? It was very powerful.
5: His son does some reading of his dad's work.
3: If you're reading an audiobook, would you do the voices too?
4: You know, I've heard authors who do and authors who don't.
3: Okay.
4: So I think I would go that route.
3: I think I would too, because you do it in your head, right? Don't you?
4: Sure, yeah.
2: So now, but you've expressed your disdain for audiobooks. Versus the
4: well, it's not real reading. Let's be honest; it's a passive sort of exercise, and
2: you can tell it's
4: full literary.
2: Pages can turn, and you're not really aware of it.
5: Yes,
2: Dear Bob and Tom Show. Good morning, rock stars.
3: Ooh,
2: how about that, huh? Today is going to be a great day. This morning, I woke up in Lake Orion or Orion, Michigan. I'm not sure which.
3: I don't know.
2: I'm guessing Orion, but you know, Michigan, they misname everything. Yes, I'm from Central Ohio. I started my van to the song I like, this one.
6: I like big butts and I cannot lie.
2: That's how he started his day. I listened to that before I turned you guys on as I travel the country working in a forensic engineering world.
3: Ooh,
2: this guy's a spy.
3: Creepy.
2: That's not a real...
4: That's CIA operation.
2: Yeah, that's CIA operation. That's from Josh.
4: Wow.
2: In Michigan, as we said.
3: What?
4: Chad writes in, he says, I just voted in my local county election. Have you guys done that?
3: Not yet. Our primary.
4: I saw a sign that says, like, we have, like, a month. It was,
3: really?
4: Like, voting April 7th to May 3rd or something.
2: Oh, that's for the primary.
4: I don't know what the hell. I'm not taking part.
3: I'm doing it the first week of May, like I'm supposed to, but go ahead.
2: I'm heading toward a sovereign country over there at the compound. You know
3: that.
2: I'm a generator and an electric fence away from being a sovereign.
4: No.
2: sovereign nation. Yeah, that's what I'm looking for.
4: Chad says he voted in his county election. As I approached the poll workers with my printed ballot, I was reminded of Josh's joke that landed flat. This happened to me the last time I voted. You know, you get the ballot and then you run it through the scanner.
3: Right.
4: And I said, should I put it right here in the shredder or do you guys do that? Calling the scanner a shredder.
3: Right. Uh-huh.
4: Making a joke, of course.
2: Of course.
4: Yeah.
2: Because you can't help but be funny.
4: Modern electoral mores.
2: Of course.
4: And it bombed hard. Nobody laughed at all. Everybody hated it. Well, Chad says, I decided I'd go for it, and he said it, and it killed.
2: Oh!
3: All right.
4: Wow. I guess it's all in the delivery.
2: Right.
4: So I'd love to know how he said it, because I need to say it that way.
2: Let's see. Dear Bob and Tom Show, when you accidentally coated your balls with toothpaste instead of fresh balls, did you floss before or after your second shower? That's Clay from Wichita.
5: Did you accidentally do that?
2: Yeah. Oh, you weren't here. That's right.
4: Oh,
2: I have this fresh balls. It's
4: right.
2: They have fresh, all sorts of anatomical fresh balls, fresh breasts, to take away odor and ball deodorant lotion is what
4: it
2: is. And it turns to powder.
4: And it is in sort of a toothpaste tube.
2: It's an identical toothpaste.
4: Yeah.
3: Ooh.
2: And I picked up the toothpaste.
4: Right on the nuts.
3: It's probably better than if you'd done it the other way around.
2: That's true.
3: I would fresh balls in your mouth.
7: Was there a tingle?
5: Christy.
2: Well, yes. All toothpaste have, what is it? Glutamate, something, right?
5: Sure.
3: Fresh mint.
2: Zinc?
3: Fresh mint.
2: Fresh minty to my
3: head. Zing.
2: So that was the morning of the second shower.
4: And
2: he was, Dear Bob and Tom Show, there's a corpse flower at the Franklin Park Conservatory. Oh, yeah, in Columbus, Ohio.
3: Mm-hmm. Is it blooming? Because the one in New York was blooming. That's why
2: they
3: talked about it.
2: They said they do know when it will bloom within a day or two.
3: Oh.
2: And she doesn't say when. This is from Debbie.
3: Hi, Debbie.
2: In Columbus. But her last name starts with a D, and then
4: Dallas?
2: Debbie Day. Debbie.
4: Oh, it's not Debbie Dallas.
2: Debbie Day. Oh, it is Debbie Day. Okay, never mind. There's also a corpse flower in the botanical garden.
4: Do those look pretty? We know they reek.
3: No, they look like a giant penis. Have you seen
4: it? Oh, that's right. Yeah, they are very phallic.
3: Yeah.
4: But they reek. That's why they call them corpse flowers.
3: Right. Mm-hmm.
4: People think they smell just like a rotting body.
3: How would anybody know what that smells like, first of all?
5: Well, you're kill and stuff, things like, we know what that smells like.
3: Well, that, but not a...
4: And they say the people who have to go into crime scenes and stuff say it's just unmistakable. They know immediately.
2: And they put something under their nose. What is that? Like?
4: Oh, yeah, like in Silence of the Lambs?
2: Yeah.
4: I don't know if it's like a Vicks vapor.
5: Okay. Outside or something?
4: I think some will. They want to get the autopsy done quickly.
2: Methylative.
3: God, that would be the most horrible job.
2: You over there? You all right? Dear Bob and Tom Show. Chick was saying he would prefer a freezer with meat winnings instead of just a cooler. We were talking about this the other day.
3: They give away meat raffles in Minnesota, Wisconsin, and we were doing the story, and nobody had ever heard of that before.
2: This is from Becca in Mount Morris, Illinois. We have meat raffles, too. Twice a year, a local gun club raffles, and winners get a half a hog or a quarter beef and a small deep freezer.
3: Man.
4: Oh, in the deep freezer. Cool.
2: Yeah, now that's a prize. She says, I just bought tickets for a half hog raffle yesterday, and proceeds are to help send our friend's kid on an 8th grade D.C. trip. No freezer with this one, but processing is included and for a good cost. I never noticed how often meat is used for prizes around here until I heard you guys talking about it. Two things that are a rule out here in Mount Morris, Illinois. Money and meat.
3: Oh.
2: Thank you, Beth.
4: Nice.
2: Yeah.
3: I never can freeze and unfreeze meat successfully. I've never been able to do that.
2: Huh.
3: It doesn't work. You do freeze a lot of meat.
4: I don't know. I have zero problems with it.
0: Yeah, I just put it in the fridge like 2 days before I want to.
2: Put it in the sink when you leave for work and come
3: home. I never freeze it because it always gets freezer burned or something. I don't know.
4: Hmm.
3: I don't know. Never. I quit doing it.
4: Have you guys ever gone in on a half a hog or anything like that?
2: I had an in-law that
3: did that, and my niece.
2: Slaughter a cow every.
0: Yeah, my parents did half a cow.
3: It's a lot.
4: Man, that's a lot.
0: It was good eating for like 2 months, and then you get to the meats that aren't so.
4: Yeah.
0: You get a lot of roasts after that, after all the steaks are gone.
4: Yeah.
0: But yeah, it was awesome.
4: Yeah, my brother did half a hog, and it was delicious.
0: Oh.
2: I've never been to a hog roast. Should I look at a hog roast?
3: Yeah,
4: I haven't either.
5: Amazing.
2: No, I've never been to
4: they
2: a hog
4: roast. They did it, and then we showed up, so I wasn't there
5: my
4: for
5: My brother
4: it.
5: Did one. It was amazing.
3: My uncle did one. We did one at our
2: family
3: reunion. Yeah.
2: Digging a hole.
3: Putting a spit, putting a thing through the wall.
4: Drag Williams Jr. style.
2: Drag the dead, formerly living thing over there.
4: I'll let somebody else do it.
2: It's so good, though.
4: Oh, gosh.
2: Dear Bob and Tom Show, this is one of those Chick McGee emails. Bear with us.
4: We all love these.
2: Just wanted to let you know I ran out of toilet paper, put a fresh roll on the holder, and he says, we're good to go.
4: All right.
3: Okay.
4: Yeah.
3: Glad you brought this up.
2: Oh, okay.
3: Yesterday,
2: Toilet paper. Here we go.
3: I was speaking with someone who said her husband doesn't take the toilet paper off and tear it. He undoes it while he's using it before he rips it off. Do you know what I'm saying?
4: Really?
2: Ho, ho, ho.
4: Wait, what? Okay. So you remember those hand dryers that it was seemingly the towel that would just go around?
2: The endless towel.
4: He's using it kind of like that.
5: Before he rips.
4: He wipes what he needs before he rips.
3: Yes.
4: That's unheard of.
3: I have never heard of that before.
2: I hate to make that bold statement, but I think it is unheard of.
3: I had never heard of that before.
0: Is he coming? Where's the roll at?
3: It must be right next to the toilet.
0: He's bringing it back and around?
4: Yeah. I wonder why he does that.
3: I don't know.
5: What he needs, and he rips it off.
3: Yeah.
2: I would think it's to his right if he's, right-handed.
4: So do you think he... Oh, boy. Wipes, folds, and it's still attached. Wipes again, folds again.
3: I don't know.
5: I think he crumples the whole time.
3: Do you think he was taught that as a kid, maybe?
4: Maybe. Do you crumple?
3: No? I crumple.
2: I bet he's a...
3: I don't fold. Do you fold?
2: I don't want to say that.
4: Oh, I fold.
0: Fold.
4: Crumples for kids.
2: I don't
0: You ladies
2: this,
0: use too much toilet paper.
3: We
4: That's
3: do.
4: For sure.
3: Yeah,
0: man,
3: I do.
0: You guys.
3: You're right.
2: Don't you feel like you get the feeling he's a front wiper? I bet he is.
3: No. I think it'd be too hard to do it. Wiping. I don't know.
2: Remember when Jess said that she thought we put our junk up on the
3: Yeah.
2: Seat.
4: Yeah. It just rests there.
2: It rests there.
4: We pee all over the wall while we're going number two.
3: I hope she's not listening, but man, I was blown away when I heard that. I was like, oh my God.
4: So she must have been a little confused, though, too.
3: I think she was.
2: Oh, she was very confused.
0: How did she learn this fact about
4: her? Yeah, that's
3: I don't know. Maybe he told her. I don't know. Like, I didn't ask.
0: I've never had that conversation with my lady ever.
3: I never have
0: like,
3: either.
0: Oh, how do you wipe? Huh. Like, that seems odd.
4: That's first date material for that. That's what.
0: Oh yeah, you open with
4: their deal breaker.
3: Do you go? Yeah. Do you wipe front to back or back?
4: If you go, how do you wipe? And she goes, wipe. You leave.
2: Right. Yeah. That. Well, if you're not going to be
7: you
2: open,
7: gotta flush her out right in the beginning. So to speak.
2: That's ridiculous. I don't know what the hell your problem is. Is anybody? Oh, you got a letter. I can see it.
3: Well.
2: Uh oh.
3: Well, it really doesn't pertain because he's not here. This is from Eric in Missouri. Last night I watched Body Heat. Again, tell Tom I said thanks, all in caps.
4: All right.
2: He must have. Sounds like. See, what is it about me? I see thanks, all in caps, after that, and he played with himself while I watched the movie.
3: I'm kind of with you.
2: Don't you think?
3: Yeah.
2: Thanks.
3: Thanks. You
2: had
3: a good idea.
2: Oh, there's Kathleen Turner when she looked like a girl. Okay.
4: You know, Ted Danson shows up in that.
2: Yeah.
7: He dances in the middle of it.
2: Yeah, he dances and makes dance.
4: The clown gets gas.
2: Greatest movie in the history of the world.
4: A movie you guys once liked to know. I've ruined it. Thank you.
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27: We'll see some sunshine through the first part of the day with increasing afternoon clouds and the chance of an afternoon shower or thunderstorm. It'll be windy and warmer with a high of 73. I'm Storm Team 2 meteorologist Jamie Jarosik with the Miami Valley's certified most accurate forecast.
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0: It's time for my harmonica solo.
1: Play it, baby.
0: You know, they call me Fingers Kavanaugh.
1: You the man.
0: It's like I got carpal tunnel syndrome from the way I play. Gonna wail on this thing for you now.
1: Wail on it, T.
0: Here we go. Thank you.
1: Scat for me. You're the blues man. 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

Jimbo.

0: What you doing with those monkeys, Jim? Thank you.
1: You asked for it. You got it. More Bob and Tom. This is Bob and Tom Extra.
2: Tom, Josh has asked a question.
3: This is what I'm positing.
4: Okay.
5: Okay, go ahead.
3: What did the bottle of ranch say to the refrigerator?
5: I give up.
6: Close the door. I'm dressing.
2: Ho!
5: Very nice.
4: Did your niece tell you that? You
3: gotta check the temperature. No, but I have told my niece that.
4: Yes, and?
3: She shook her head and walked away.
7: They grow up so fast.
8: That's nice. That's a very fine joke.
7: That's a cute joke.
3: Will you tell your girls that?
5: Sure.
3: Okay.
5: Will they get it?
4: Yes. They know what ranch dressing is, don't they? God.
3: And we've all experienced, hey, knock, I'm dressing. Yeah. Yeah. Close the door.
4: Oh, my gosh. Okay,
7: what do you mean? What?
4: Will they get it?
7: What do you mean, will they get it? What?
5: How did you word that?
3: I say bottle of ranch.
5: Okay, yeah. That's the thing. I'm not sure.
7: Right.
5: Okay,
3: so you don't want to say.
5: Because you can't say, what are the ranch dressings? Okay.
3: Right.
9: Yeah, don't say
7: right. I guess I don't use the word dressing for salad dressing very often.
5: That's why I'm asking. I'm not sure.
7: I say Italian or French or ranch. I don't say ranch dressing or French dressing. Right.
3: Oh, sure, but sometimes will anybody say, what dressing do you have on there or what dressing would you like?
7: Yeah. I've heard that, yes.
5: It is an odd word, isn't it?
4: Dressing.
7: Yeah.
4: Well, you're dressing a salad.
9: You're dressing up the salad.
3: Yeah. But you can also dress by putting ranch on it, right?
4: No.
10: That's true.
7: Remember the Bugs Bunny where he dresses up the chicken? Yeah, ready to go, General. He puts them all in top hats. Never mind.
5: Dress up your dog, which they hate. Okay. This is a nice letter here.
7: We'll see about that.
5: Dear Bob and Tom Show. Doing
7: stage crew.
5: I was in stage crew.
4: Yeah.
5: Many years. He's at a community theater. They're putting on Bye Bye Birdie, which he'd never seen.
3: Oh, he'd never seen it.
7: Well, that's a surprise.
5: And he couldn't
7: it was
5: figure,
7: only 100 years ago they did it.
5: He couldn't figure out where he'd heard this song. Remember this one?
9: Well, because of you,
5: you. Paul Lynde, ladies and gentlemen.
7: You know, this is the basis of all of my nightmares.
9: Speaking of long intros.
11: Ed Sullivan.
4: Yeah, no joke.
11: Ed Sullivan. Me, Harry McAfee, appearing with Ed Sullivan.
5: It's a great song.
3: It's an amusing moment.
9: It's like a little
5: right. It's so great.
4: What's
9: throwaway.
4: It
5: Bye Bye Birdie.
10: They talk about Ed Sullivan?
3: Yes.
4: Yeah.
3: And Paul Lynde should have been giving an Oscar for playing the patriarch of a family.
4: Yeah, when he's saying the kids.
10: Yeah. Really?
5: Yeah.
7: You know what, though? I've just realized right now, I do enjoy seeing you enjoy that so much.
3: Yeah.
7: I never see you
5: it's
7: enjoy
5: a great
7: something
5: play.
7: Like that.
5: It's based on kind of Elvis going into the army.
9: Uh-huh.
10: Okay.
5: There's a contest that... There's going to be one last kiss before he goes into the army with a guy named Conrad Birdie, who's kind of an Elvis-like guy.
10: Okay.
5: And
7: Paul Lynde's going to kiss somebody?
5: No.
3: Oh, wow.
9: Kiss one of the birdies.
10: So Paul Lynde was a theater actor?
5: He's a great one.
9: Yeah.
5: In fact, Pat Godwin met him at which theater was it?
9: Kenley Players. I drove him. I picked him up from the airport and drove him around for a whole week.
5: Did he have his dogs with him?
9: He did, and his partner, yeah.
7: Did he try to drive you around?
9: No, he was a real gentleman. A little nasty when he got drunk, but in a funny way. He was really funny.
3: I can only, it must have been riotous.
10: Yeah.
5: They And I remember reading about that he was on Hollywood Squares famously. And
10: that's how I know
5: they eventually
10: him.
5: Yeah. had to get a limo.
4: Most people know him. So or on Bewitched.
9: On High Street, Chick would know. I'm sorry, did I cut you off?
5: Well, they had to get a limo because he was apparently tipsy so much they didn't want him to get into a car accident.
10: And so did everybody just think he was an actor or everybody knew he was gay?
4: Everybody knew he was gay.
9: Oh, yeah. It was
3: well, there is a story of, I forget who the celebrity is, but he was in an elevator with Paul Lynde. And I'll clean this up.
10: Okay.
3: Because as Pat said, apparently Paul Lynde could get salty. But he looked at him, he goes, Mr. Lynde, I've always wondered, are you gay? And Paul Lynde looked at him and said, what, have you been living under an effing rock? while he wasn't out,
10: right.
3: It was.
10: Right. Everybody assumed.
9: Well, I'll try to clean up what he said to me. I picked him up from the airport. They were loaded, two little poodles, And High Street, Chicken or High Street is, of course,
7: sure,
9: in Columbus.
7: Columbus, Ohio, yeah.
9: And where the Veterans Auditorium.
7: Veterans Memorial Auditorium.
9: Behind that was a trailer, like an actual trailer where they kept the star. Henry Winkler was there, Vincent Price, those kind of people. And the week after Henry Winkler, they didn't. I took him to the trailer, and they hadn't cleaned the trailer yet. So I took him to the trailer, and he opens.
7: Oh my God! You can't tell this story. Go ahead.
9: I'm not going to say the word. He used the P word though.
10: Okay.
9: Female. So I opened the door with the key. I let him in. And he goes, "Oh my goodness, it smells like the P word in here." And he goes, "I think."
3: I don't know. Yeah, you must have been busting a gut
9: stuff
3: the whole
9: like that
3: time.
9: All weekend. Yeah.
5: So, well, thank you, Alex in Idaho, working the stage.
3: He also did. He was the voice of Templeton in Charlotte's Web, the Rat.
10: Mm. Oh, okay, okay.
3: And then Roger, the alien on American Dad, is of course based on Paul Lynde's
10: right
3: Roger.
10: Yeah,
5: just great stuff.
7: Oh, and here's another more from Bye Bye Birdie, I believe.
12: Kids, I don't know what's wrong with these kids today.
5: Yeah, that's kind of corny.
3: This is one of the more fun numbers.
7: Yeah, that's fun.
5: Yeah, with the Ed Sullivan one.
3: No, the Ed Sullivan is purposely corny. That one's kids. Yeah, that is interesting.
5: It's fine.
3: That, you know what? Bye Bye Birdie is actually a fairly good time.
10: Okay.
5: Oh, yeah. And the telephone song at the beginning, it's great.
3: And a young
5: and by the way, the movie version, it's a staggeringly gorgeous Anne Margaret.
3: Oh, it's outrageous.
10: Yeah.
5: Okay. Yeah, I doubt if she was much of a teenager. But.
4: Don't waste your time watching.
10: Okay, thanks, Christine. I appreciate it.
13: Why would you talk about Here Comes Brunson? You've got me, Charles Brunson.
7: Charles Brunson.
5: And wait a minute, who? Oh God, he had a really unlikely roommate.
4: Charles Bronson?
5: As a young actor. Yeah. It'll come to me. I mean, really. I know. I think it was Jack Klugman.
3: Really? Klugman and Bronson?
5: I think so.
7: That's interesting.
5: The guy from The Odd Couple.
7: Yeah.
3: Sure.
7: Yeah.
5: I'm pretty sure that's who it was. I'll double check that.
4: Did Klugman have his own show in the
3: 70s?
4: Quincy. Yes.
5: It was that weird phase where great comic actors like Andy Griffith became a cop.
4: Right.
3: Yeah. He became a lawyer, a very famous lawyer. Ben Matlock.
5: Yeah, I'm sorry. He became a lawyer. Yeah, they
3: remember Father Dowling mysteries with
4: Tom Bosley?
3: Yeah, Tom Bosley. Yeah. Even the Cosby Mysteries was a show for a season or two.
7: It sure was. Mm-hmm. I wonder what those mysteries are.
9: What's in the drink is the mystery.
5: Sorry.
10: What are you doing?
9: Once.
5: I'm trying to find the then game Bronson.
3: Who's the great actor?
4: He's got it up for you. Jason's.
3: He's in 12 Angry Men, and he's the best part of the movie Shampoo. And he played crazy like a fox.
4: Warren Beatty.
7: Oh, Jack Weston?
3: No. It's not Jack Weston, but it's...
7: I don't know.
3: Do you remember Crazy Like a Fox?
7: I do remember Crazy Like a Fox, but I can't see the people in it.
3: I'll look it up. Sorry.
5: Okay.
7: Kentucky Man, follow me now. As closely as you'd like to. Credits a botched kick by former New York Giants kicker Younghoe Koo with saving his life. Back in December, Mark Toothaker, that's T-O-O... T-H-A-K-E-R.
3: That's a lot of time at the dentist, doesn't it?
7: Yeah. Watching the Giants play the Patriots, and when Younghoe Koo whiffed on a field goal attempt, hit the ground and not the ball.
3: Did you get your Younghoe Koo with brown rice or white rice?
4: Oh, I always go brown.
7: Either, but I always get extra water chestnuts.
4: Mm-hmm.
7: In a real-life scene reminiscent of Charlie Brown and Lucy and the Peanuts.
3: No way.
7: The scene made the 59-year-old Toothaker laugh so hard it caused a seizure. A CT scan revealed a tennis ball-sized tumor on the left side of his brain.
3: Oh, my gosh.
7: It has been since removed and turned out to be the bingo tumor. That's right, B9. And Mr. Toothaker told the press, Younghoe Koo saved my life because it could have happened on a plane going into a seizure anywhere, but it happened there.
3: Thank goodness.
5: So, no, here's a...

0: would not shut up until she got a part in that movie.
1: And yeah. I'll see what I can do.
2: Yeah.
0: Oh, look what we've got, Tom.
2: Oh, go ahead. Stupid
1: world. Should we send somebody to the sperm race?
3: Well, you have to.
4: Who would we send from here?
0: San Francisco. I'll go. I'll cover it.
4: No, I mean, I thought we were going to enter someone in the sperm.
1: No, I just mean to cover it, yeah.
3: Well, it'd have to be Tom. He's obviously got the...
2: Well, and there's only...
0: You got it coming out of your ears.
2: One from each country. Okay, here we go. There's
1: country is what
2: here's
1: you
2: the
1: want.
2: Story.
3: No, he didn't want to stop
2: here.
0: I'm not the only one who does it.
3: That's a tough word.
2: They did one last year in Texas.
1: I knew we talked about a race before.
2: And there was last year's prize was $10,000. And it says the organizers say the humor helps young men talk about screenings, self-exams, and regular checkups.
1: All right.
2: So there are educational booths on site with health professionals and information about reproduction, et cetera, et cetera. So there you go. That's what's the reason for it.
1: Well, good.
4: And each year, a new city submits to be the host of the sperm race.
0: Oh, yeah.
1: They're bidding.
3: How exciting.
2: Can you imagine? Well, we didn't get the Super Bowl.
3: Can't be more than 10 people there.
2: We didn't get the Super Bowl. We got the sperm race.
3: Yeah.
2: When San Francisco, I'd be very careful at the coffee bar.
3: Here we go.
1: Room for cream.
2: We're out of the half and half here.
1: We've got some Harvey Milk.
2: Oh, there we go.
0: You are on fire.
5: Harvey Milk.
2: You should leave. You are just awesome today.
1: Excellent. Do not encourage me, please.
0: Stupid world record coming up, Thomas.
2: Okay. Here's another sperm race. They did it at the Hollywood Palladium a couple years ago.
1: Wow.
2: I know we've talked about it. Uh-huh. Now, this is different. These are guys who are in a circle. It looks like it's brought to you by...
5: No.
2: Saltines.
0: I never understood that. I never know where it came from.
2: I do remember this about these sperm races.
4: Only from Tom.
3: Yeah.
2: If a sperm breaks its tail, Christy, they have to shoot it.
1: Oh, isn't that a shame? They bring out that tiny, tiny tent.
0: Oh, like a little emergency room.
6: Don't leave. Bob and Tom Extra continues in just a minute. Jeez. 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

0: time now for the alien who just discovered things here on Earth.
1: My passport expired. I didn't know they were only good for 10 years.
0: This has been the alien who just discovered things.
2: If you missed something yesterday, maybe you'll hear it now. 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
3: There's Josh Arnold
4: having a French roast. And if you've never had one, what you do is you take a cup of coffee and put a cigarette out in it. And then you drink it.
5: French roast.
1: Not a fan. Really, not a fan, are you?
4: They're always just so strong and bitter.
1: I'm distracted. I'm learning more about Morse code.
4: You know, I'm surprised you're not a student of it.
1: Yeah, you know, it's interesting that to find them on the internet, it's .com.
4: Oh, I see.
1: Very, very confusing.
6: I'm going to stop the show.
1: Okay.
6: I made an observation.
1: Yeah.
6: Because I'm a girl. Are you wearing a ring, Tom?
1: Yeah, I got married over the weekend.
4: What?
6: Whoa.
4: Oh, my gosh.
5: You know, he loves doing stuff like that.
4: Holy. Tommy, congratulations.
6: Are you serious?
5: Yeah. We're supposed to say congratulations to you and best wishes. He's coming in for a hug. Brace yourself.
1: Thank you very
6: Tom's
1: much.
6: Tom's not
5: that
6: a
5: boy. That a boy.
1: I wish my mom were alive so I could hear her go, finally?
7: on the beach?
1: Or it's about time.
6: Was that part of the beach party?
1: No. As it happened, Kelly and I were in the Bahamas for an event.
6: Right.
1: And everyone else had to leave pretty much. So we decided, we'd made plans actually to get married on Friday night. And we made the plans quite a while ago. And no one was there from our family. And we're going to have a nice party here.
6: Okay.
1: We just wanted to get the technical aspect of it done.
4: So, oh.
1: It's our favorite beach. So it had been a beautiful sunny weekend, and we were scheduled to get married at 7:30. We had the whole thing, although there's some lady got it all arranged.
8: Oh, it couldn't have gone smoothly.
6: It had to rain.
8: Please tell me what happened.
1: I'll have some photographs for you tomorrow. We had to, during the vows, we had to hand the umbrella back and forth. So to put the rings on was kind of tricky.
7: Did you get dressed up?
8: That's lovely.
5: Please tell me, bare feet. You were in bare feet.
1: No. This is actually a true story, and only you guys will believe it. As you know, Kelly does not necessarily appreciate the way I dress.
6: Right.
1: I dress for comfort. I have a sort of a...
8: Wow, you really almost, should be in political press releases.
1: Almost a definitive,
5: really care,
1: definitive but, lack of style, if you will.
8: Yes, yes.
1: But she had gone down prior to my going down there. I went down there. I flew down last...
6: Thursday morning.
1: No, Thursday morning.
6: Oh, Thursday morning.
1: In any event, she had purchased some beach pants. What are they? Like linen.
8: Linen. Yes. Oh, you got to have linen, Tom.
6: Nice linen.
8: You got to have linen.
1: Two pairs of linen beach pants.
8: Nice.
1: And then linen shirts.
8: Mm-hmm. Beautiful.
1: Which linen, I ironed it twice before I went out because of
6: It's known to wrinkle, but it's supposed to.
1: Oh, it didn't really wrinkle because it was soaking wet. But remember, it was pouring rain. But we were thinking of maybe just doing it inside. We had a couple of friends that were around. We thought, we'll just do it inside. Nope. One of the guys goes, no, you got to go outside. It's going to stop raining. But here's the point. So we're getting ready. And I put on the trousers, the linen trousers.
8: Trousers. He says trousers.
4: Oh, I bet they'll show off his manhood, too.
1: Well, yeah, Josh, here's the problem. Now, I'll do this in a Socratic method. What color underwear do I wear?
4: Black?
1: I always wear black underwear.
4: Oh, yeah.
6: Were their trousers white?
4: They must have been visible.
1: Yeah. And yeah. I put them on, and Kelly looks over, and she goes, you only have black underwear? And so I do my own laundry, so maybe she wasn't aware that I only own black underwear. Mm.
6: She's never seen you in your underwear?
1: She assumed.
6: Well, now you're married. She can see you.
7: Yeah, finally.
1: She assumed correctly. Incorrectly, I should say, she assumed that I would have gone out and bought a pair of light-colored underwear.
6: Mm-hmm.
1: That would have been if I tried the pants on and thought it through. None of those things I had I done.
8: Well, then you had to go no underwear.
1: So then I said, I'll go commando.
8: There that boy.
7: Oh, boy.
1: That was immediately rejected.
8: Oh.
1: So now this is the absolute truth. Now, this was,
6: you wore a pair of hers.
1: I wore Kelly's underwear. Now, wait a minute. Yes.
8: You just made some listener, maybe more than just one, that you made their day.
1: Because she had what might be considered my flesh tone colored underwear. Now, so I put the underwear on, and I'm not sure how to describe this delicately. The underwear is designed.
6: Is it a shaping underwear?
1: I'm not sure.
3: It's hanky panky.
1: It's got the back side is significantly more fabric than the front side. You understand what
6: yeah.
1: I'm saying?
6: Yes.
1: The
6: front. Yeah.
1: So I put it on, and during several activities, things were flopping out.
4: Oh, wow.
1: So it occurred to me
6: to turn it around.
1: I had to. I'd gone to an event the evening before wearing the pair of pants. So I went back to our condo, turned the underwear around without telling. So now I'm wearing my soon-to-be wife's underwear backwards that I'd already worn frontwards. You following me?
6: Yeah, I'm following you.
1: So the next day I had learned, I've got to.
6: So did they become like a G-string? Did they go way up?
1: Well, I wasn't going to go into that, but there may have been a.
4: If your doctor had asked for a urine, stool, blood, and semen sample.
1: I just would have handed him the underpants.
8: Attaboy.
1: So I'm one of the few men, I guess, that can. I guess I could say that, I got into my my wife's pants
8: uh-huh.
1: on my wedding night.
8: Yeah. There you go.
1: In fact, I got into them a couple hours before the ceremony.
4: So,
1: literally by
4: Hoover style.
1: Yes, by wearing them.
4: Yeah.
1: Every word of that is true.
4: Well, that's wonderful. Well, congratulations.
6: Yeah.
1: So
3: good for you.
1: And
6: good for you.
3: The kids happy?
6: Do they know?
1: We told everybody when we came back.
4: And well, how'd the girls react? Cheers.
1: They seem to be pleased.
4: Yeah, of course. Yeah,
1: I think.
3: That doesn't sound like.
8: But see, what are their ages? You really can't tell. At
1: 10. Well, there's 10, 13, then they go up the scale.
8: Yeah, there's.
4: I mean, it probably doesn't feel much different to them.
8: There's no telling. Yeah.
1: Yeah, but I think that Hart was. We told her, hey, look, we're going to have a big party this summer.
4: Yeah.
1: And you can be the flower girl then. I think.
4: Left out.
8: Yeah, that was a problem. Okay. Well,
1: yeah, but
4: may I see the ring?
8: There you go. Look at that.
6: I'm shocked that you're
4: cool
6: wearing
4: looking, dude.
6: A ring.
4: It's cool.
1: Yeah, I don't know. What this is made of.
8: You have
1: metal something.
8: And I say this with years of heterosexuality. You have very feminine fingers. They are
3: artistic.
8: They turn
6: very
8: me on
6: long
8: in some.
6: And
8: they
6: thin.
8: Turn me on in some ways. I can't describe it.
4: Spindly?
8: Yes. Some might say that, but yet masculine.
4: Yeah. Oh yeah.
8: Yeah. Beautiful hands.
1: Let's see, I can.
8: Oh yeah, you can.
4: Very dexterous.
8: Oh God!
4: Now we know why she wanted to marry.
6: Yeah, yeah.
4: See what he did there.
8: So, Mr. Hansy.
1: There it was. Again, pouring. It had been beautiful all week, but it was pouring rain Friday night. But it was.
3: Who was your witness then?
1: Very, very memorable. There were several folks.
8: Please tell Pat
1: people.
8: That you took one of your best friend with
3: your best.
8: Please, please tell him.
1: No, none of my group was there.
4: Oh, I can't wait to see the picture, and it's you standing next to Todd Yon.
3: Sean Morey there.
8: Or you next to Don McLean.
6: Yeah.
1: The photograph is next to Orion.
6: Orion?
1: He was our native photographer.
8: Orion.
1: Yeah, but it was
8: Orion the hunter.
6: I saw a picture of you dancing with a native girl over the.
1: Yeah.
6: Yeah.
1: That was.
6: Shocking.
1: What is it called? A Junkanoo band?
6: Yeah.
8: Junkanoo. Yeah.
6: Junkanoo. Yeah.
8: Yeah. Yeah. Yeah.
1: They were loud. They were great.
8: they were playing, it's like Stomp, right? They play the oil drums.
1: They've got, I don't know, 8 horns, a trombone, sousaphone, all the whole deal.
8: I remember seeing them when we went to Bahamas for the Super Bowls.
1: And they're dressed up in great costumes. It was really fun.
3: You do anything traditional, like lift Kelly over the threshold as you came into the cabana?
1: It didn't dawn on me. Because we were at like Daddy G's disco at 1 a.m.
4: Oh man, that
3: Daddy G's is fantastic.
1: You been there?
3: No.
1: Oh, okay.
4: This is a blast of happy news. I'm very
6: that's incredible. That. Thank
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1: With us in the studio, comedian Bobcat Goldthwait is here with us. Once again, good morning, sir.
2: Hi, good morning.
1: Weren't you featured in?
2: Oh, yeah.
1: Hot
2: yeah.
1: to Try.
2: Yeah, right out of the gate, bring up my porn past.
3: No, that's not what I meant. I was just trying to
2: be. No, that's all right.
4: He's not.
1: I'm not making that up, Bob.
2: You don't finish a Hot to Try and go, wow, we're not going to get one better than that.
4: No.
2: You know, I'm kind of.
4: I know you think he's being a smart aleck, but he loves talking horses. Yeah. He really does.
2: Yeah. If I was Tom Hanks, you'd be going, "Hey, I really love Turner and Hooch."
4: Oh,
2: that's
4: did.
2: Nice that you went off.
1: <He did, yeah.
2: laughs> Do you know what I mean?
1: Bobcat Goldthwait is our guest. I truly did like.
2: You like Hot to Try? All right. Well, that put me in comedy jail. That movie.
1: Yeah, I like goofy movies.
2: I didn't see Phantom Menace or the Attack of the Clones mm-hmm. because I'm 40 years old and I've been laid. So Star Wars, The Lord of the Rings, you know, none of that stuff really. Like a jerk, I went to the Star Wars re-release and they had added a couple scenes with the computer-generated image. A Jabba the Hutt, right? Uh-huh. And like, I'm a nerd, but this audience is like uber nerds who had memorized every damn frame of the movie, and they go nuts when Jabba the Hutt shows up because he's a computer generated Jabba the Hutt. I don't know what their beef is, but they're like going fake. This is true. Fake. Like the movie's gonna go, oh, you caught us. And finally, I snap. I go, yeah, Jabba's fake. He's not like the real Chewbacca. Listen, you nerds, this is all fake. It's in outer space. None of it happened. And if it did happen, there wouldn't be any explosions because outer space is a vacuum. And that means it's void of oxygen. And in order to create a fire, you need oxygen. In fact, in real space, the sound can't even travel in a pure vacuum. You would just have spaceships silently firing missiles in the other craft, and they would implode and spin off course. That's the worst thing that could happen, you nerd. Actually, that's not what I really said.
5: I know what you really said.
2: I thought, you know, later on, I'm much cleverer. What I really said was, have any of you nerds ever seen a vagina? Could you pick a vagina out of a police lineup? If I had a vagina and a donut and a mop, could you tell me the difference between these things? Because the day you actually see one, you're going to throw that stormtrooper cookie jar right out the window. You're going to go, what was I thinking about? I don't know. We've been trying to tell you about it for years.
6: Here we go again. Hello. Yes. May the 4th be with you.
7: And with your spirit.
6: Super. It's a little religious-y for me, quite frankly, but it's the Bob and Tom Show. In the O'Reilly Auto Parts Studios, there's Christy Lee.
7: Hi.
6: Hi. There's Pat Godwin.
8: Hey, chick.
6: Hey. There's Josh Arnold.
9: Hi there.
6: He's at the I Hate Steven Singer sidekick chair. There's Ace Cosby.
10: Hello.
6: I'm Chick McGee. Hello, Tom.
1: Start a little bit of a Bobcat Goldthwait.
6: My boy, my man.
1: Classic piece about Star Wars. Yes, May 4th, and the phrase, May the 4th be with you. But that's not really the origin of it.
6: Here we go. Everyone strap in.
1: This is actually quite interesting. It involves British politics. I thought you'd like this, chick, because you're such a fan of the Brits.
6: I'm an Anglophile. Go ahead.
1: May the 4th be with you emerged after on May 4th, 1979, the day after Margaret Thatcher was elected Prime Minister of the UK. Her party placed an advertisement in a newspaper that had the phrase, May the 4th be with you.
6: And Star Wars came out in 77, so it could very well be from Star Wars.
1: I mean, it was, yeah, obviously they were referencing Star Wars. But then, of course, the whole thing with May 4th, the date, May the Force be with you. And ergo, today is Star Wars Day. And we do have some Star Wars news for you.
6: You're not a nerd, a geek in that way about anything, are you?
1: Not particularly.
6: Skiing boots, maybe. Ski boots?
1: Yeah. I'm looking forward to, they're re-releasing the original cuts of Star Wars in theaters.
6: Oh, yeah?
1: The first three are going to be re-released without the added CGI. Remember, there was that controversy where they George Lucas did some...
6: That's what Bobcat was talking
1: primitive,
6: about.
1: Yes, CGI.
7: So the ones we saw in 77...
1: Apparently, that's coming back. Two theaters, I guess, in a slightly more crisp digital form or something. But we can look forward to that, Star Wars fans. But we do have some more Star Wars information coming up today. Looking forward to that. Also, a big weekend, the month of May official, once the Kentucky Derby runs. And what a race.
6: I'm down $37,000.
1: From last to first.
6: I had Chief Wallaby. He came in fourth.
0: I hadn't bet.
6: Yes.
0: And as they were making their way to the gate, I went, yeah, I'll go okay.
6: You like the look of the cut of one of their jibs, right?
0: I found one horse to be particularly handsome and thought, why not throw a little money on Great White?
7: Oh.
0: 10 seconds before he flipped out.
6: That.
0: So I don't know if I somehow get my money back.
6: I'd never seen a horse fall over backwards.
7: Me either. That was scary.
1: Yeah, well, lucky it didn't land on that guy.
6: Yeah, that's what they said.
0: And I was glad the horse was okay and everything.
7: Huge horse, too.
6: 1,400
0: But it was literally, I mean, it was within the same minute.
6: Oh, you're not being funny?
0: No, that I placed my bet. And then all of a sudden... I went, oh, what's going on over there? It seemed to be a horse.
1: If the horse is scratched, you're okay.
6: As I understand.
7: They haven't sent your money back, have they?
6: if you explain it to them, Desert Inn has a horse.
1: You don't get the money back?
0: No, I mean, nothing's happened yet, and I haven't gotten any alerts. And it's not like there's a phone number on that app.
6: Right.
1: Well, we'll have to look into that.
7: The opposite happened to Justin in Lexington, Kentucky.
6: Oh.
7: He and his wife were watching it. About 10 minutes before the main race, he asked his wife to pick a horse. She thought it was a long shot that would be just for fun. He was putting it in a show bet. I don't know, two, three. And she picked Golden Tempo. Well, he picked $25 on it, but then realized at the last second he chose the horse to win, not just show.
0: Oh, nice.
7: And he was so frustrated thinking he'd wasted all that money. Well, turned out he made out with $603.
0: That's great.
7: So congratulations, Justin.
0: My gut was telling me Golden Tempo, and I didn't listen.
7: Oh, really?
0: Yep.
6: I thought his name was Golden Shower.
0: Oh!
6: And therefore, I stayed away from the horse.
1: Isn't Golden Tempo the rate you're supposed to do CPR?
6: Is that what that's called?
1: 120.
6: I don't know.
1: 120 beats per minute.
6: Staying Alive?
1: You're supposed to sing Staying Alive, and when you're giving someone CPR.
7: Sure was a great Kentucky Derby, though.
6: There's I was handed a synopsis of the race. Of course, if you watched it, Golden Tempo came from last, all the way back to first. Now, see if you heard what I heard when I read this.
0: All right.
6: Long shot Golden Tempo rallied from the back of the pack to win the Derby on Saturday. Jockey Jose Ortiz beat his older brother, Irad Ortiz Jr., by the neck. As he rode, it's not the neck.
7: By a neck.
6: It's by a neck.
1: I'll talk to the Associated Press.
6: That by the neck would be incorrect. That sounds like he got off the horse and started strangling at the finish line. So some intern at AP did that?
1: I guess.
7: AI doesn't know.
1: I don't know.
6: That was 152nd Kentucky Derby. I've seen every one.
0: Wow, that's really a feat.
6: Yep, something else.
1: It was close.
0: And they had a cool segment about those brothers earlier on in the day, and so that was kind of fun.
1: That's a lot of coverage. You got to hand it to them.
0: They do great.
6: Remember when we were kids, the race was like at 4:25 Eastern or something? Remember this?
1: It went off a little late this year.
6: And then it was like 7:10 or 7:15.
7: Why'd it go off late?
1: Because of the scratch. And they had the horses were already in the
0: gate,
1: they had to pull them all out.
7: Yeah, I didn't get to see it live because we were not around the TV. But,
1: a great race, though. Very exciting. And then they actually had the coverage of the Oaks the evening before on TV. So it's getting a lot more coverage, which is really exciting.
7: He win the Oaks too? Jockey,
1: the jockey.
6: Show. I thought the pit stop in the backstretch was interesting.
7: Yeah,
0: it's a new thing they're
7: change
0: trying.
7: Saddles.
6: Right,
0: right, right.
6: I thought Are they?
0: Boy, the reshoeing takes a while.
6: Yes. Yeah. Josh. Reshod, I believe.
0: Yeah, but to, yeah, to get them all reshod.
6: Yes.
1: I have a somewhat biased list of the greatest names of horses.
6: Oh, okay.
1: In the history of the Kentucky Derby.
6: Is Turd Burglar on there?
7: Oh, gosh.
1: Some of these are great. In 1970, there was a horse called My Dad George.
6: Love it.
1: Finished second.
7: Sweet.
6: Love everything about it.
1: Dust Commander finished first in 1970.
0: Huh.
6: Oh, that sounds like a Saturday morning with the Swiffer.
7: Yeah. Right?
0: Yeah, I am the Dust Commander.
6: I am the Dust Commander.
1: In 1927, a horse named Fred Jr.
6: Love it.
1: Came in eighth. Well, we'll have to get out our tribute to horses named Fred coming up in a few minutes. There's some great names here. Dandy K came in eighth in 1964.
6: Not Danny K.
1: Dandy K.
6: And it would have been Danny K in 64, right? He would have been... somewhat popular.
1: And Secretariat, of course, came in first in 73.
5: Do they regulate these names and make sure there's no dirty in there?
1: Very complicated. Absolutely. You got to be very... You couldn't have a horse named Turd Burglar.
5: Right.
1: I don't mean to disappoint
6: you. Well...
1: How about in 1970, Corn Off the Cob? On the list. But we will... We'll get to our tribute to horses named Fred coming up.
6: Most famous name for a horse? Well, Secretariat, of course. That's all.
0: Yeah, Seabiscuit's up there.
6: I was going to say Seabiscuit. Yeah. Mm-hmm.
1: And weren't all of the horses but one somehow descended from Secretariat? Wasn't that what was happening?
6: I do not know.
7: Oh, is that true?
6: All I know, some of those horses now, the rest of their life, they just hang out in the field and get beat off every night.
1: At that level, they can't. Don't they have to have natural?
7: I think they have to actually do it, don't they?
6: They have to. They can't.
7: They have to bring
6: just,
7: the mare there. Yeah.
6: Well, now wait a minute. There's probably some sort of discount. Now you want it straight from the horse, or you want it from?
1: I think
6: the,
1: you have to do it straight
6: from the vial.
0: Yeah, you probably. Can get a. You can get a lesser.
1: I have a question. I'm asking a legitimate question.
6: Okay.
1: Horse racing, obviously, one of a handful of activities in which the seed of a champion is deliberately implanted, et cetera, et cetera. Could this eventually happen in the world of human sports?
6: What are you talking about?
0: I mean, you had your Ken Griffey Jr.
1: Could you say, no.
6: Yes.
0: Oh, I'm sorry, did I tell a joke?
1: Well, that was a joke. I'm so sorry.
0: Well, I say something sort of silly. No.
6: I think Josh has had it with the correction joke police.
0: I just witnessed three of them in 45 seconds.
6: Yeah, it's something else.
1: I'm asking a serious question.
6: The NFL landscape is littered with juniors.
1: No.
6: And thirds.
1: But you're missing my point. Could Tom Brady...
6: Well, of course not. No.
1: Could Tom Brady sell his semen?
6: Well, he
7: can.
1: Why not?
6: He could, but...
1: I mean, how far away are we from that? I bet it's happened secretly. I'll bet some major athlete out there.
6: I bet it has.
1: What do you think someone might pay for a little bit of Michael Jordan's?
6: How much would you pay for Bo Jackson's? Other than the hip thing, I guess.
1: I'm not kidding. I mean, do you think that's? I don't even know. I'm sure it's legal, right?
0: I mean, I think I would. I'll take it one step further and say they're going to actually take the seed of many men and make some sort of Frankensperm. You know, you'll have...
6: Put it in a centrifuge and mix it all together.
0: You'll have the speed of that person. You'll have the strength of that person. Yeah. The instincts somehow.
1: Wait a minute, but you're only going to get the one sperm.
0: Yeah, Frankensperm.
1: Oh, it's coming. You're talking about a DNA... like a CRISPR thing where they meld the DNA.
6: Well, once again, here we are.
1: No.
6: Here we are making flippant comments, our various breads and butters, and you want this accurate.
5: No, that's not possible.
6: You got to come off that, man.
1: I'm saying it's come to the point where you're going to have some lady picked as a breeder and some sports agent's going to have a contract and going to go buy the semen of Tom Brady. And just say it's going to happen.
0: Okay, all right.
1: Frankenstein.
0: You know what? We will allow you to just say.
1: Frankenstein.
0: And we won't join in.
6: It's too close.
0: And
6: to,
0: it's too early in the week for this ass to start.
1: Okay. So who won the Derby?
6: Golden Tempo. Didn't you say that? Yeah.
1: Silver Tempo came in second.
0: Well, naturally.
1: Ironic.
6: Oh, I see.
5: Ron Stempo came in.
6: Well, actually,
1: that'd be
6: Tom,
1: hacky.
6: No, no. There was no horse in the race named Silver Tempo. So
0: yeah,
6: that,
0: we are.
6: That's wrong.
0: Yeah,
6: that's totally wrong.
5: Jokes invalid.
6: What, that, Bronze Tempo was third? No, I don't think so.
1: Coming up, we have animal news. And other delights.
6: But isn't that too close to assigning sex to a baby and eye color and hair color? And
1: I think it's all happening.
6: It's all happening. We don't know about it.
1: I think so. Like I've told you, I've said this many times. When I was in college, there was an ad in the pretty much every week in the student paper advertising for a sperm.
6: How did you not donate to that?
1: It was for a particular, those of a particular religious heritage that I did not qualify for.
6: You could be Jewish for an afternoon, couldn't you?
7: How would they know if you were Jewish or not?
6: Yeah.
0: Convert in 10 minutes.
6: And then,
0: are you?
1: I don't know if
6: we'll pay you $500.
1: I'm not sure how they screened it, but that's what they were looking for.
0: Huh.
1: In any event, we'll push forward here. Coming up in the world of sports, besides the Derby, what have you got over there?
6: NBA, we got 7 games out of our ears coming up in the NBA playoffs, and the league should be ashamed. It's a different game come the playoffs. Hey, they're trying. They're hustling. They're diving on the floor. You don't see that sort of thing in the regular season. Let's see, some letters from our email, and a lady has a world record. I know it sounds silly, but it's true.
0: And it's not from the race? The first female trainer to win
6: No, this is martial arts.
0: Oh, cool.
6: Yeah.
1: Yeah, and I've got a question about
6: Sherry DeVoe.
1: Yeah.
0: Belle Biv's brother.
6: She said the hardest thing in training the horse was to get it to do sit-ups.
0: Yeah, oh boy, that's got to be tough.
6: The horse, it doesn't bend like we do.
5: Right. They can do crunches. They can do crunches, but not the full sit-ups.
6: They can do planks. They can do plank all day long.
1: Just around the corner, it's Mother's Day. The month of
7: coming
1: May.
7: Coming up Sunday.
1: This Sunday.
7: Yes.
6: Holy hell,
1: tick,
6: really?
1: Tick,
7: yeah,
1: tick,
7: yeah.
1: Tick. Okay, this is your last shot, folks. 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What do you think, Chris? Do you put it in the box, or do you maybe stick it in mashed potatoes?
7: Well, I don't think it'll hold in mashed potatoes.
1: You have to have a lot of mashed potatoes.
7: Down. That'd
1: be for the whole family.
6: Well, let's hope your intended, the father of your children is a dentist. Yeah. If you put it in mashed potatoes.
0: You need a Dreyfus amount.
1: Yeah, just so the earrings go in the mashed potatoes.
7: Well, you could stick earrings right in here. See in the petals.
1: Oh, yeah, there we go.
6: Stick them where?
1: Very good. Very
7: in the
1: good.
7: Petals.
1: Oh. 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Coming up, a lot of exciting things in the news, the world of sports. We'll be looking forward to hearing from you with your emails today. And may the 4th be with you. We'll have a couple of Star Wars updates on the way from the O'Reilly Auto Parts studios. 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
9: Highway's doing just fine this morning. No accidents to deal with. Not even a broken down. Going to slow things down. North and southbound 75 running just about 15 minutes between 70 and 675. Traffic on 35 looks good past Smithville. Chuck Ingram from the Total Traffic Center.
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30: From the Viking Heating and Air Weather Center, comfort conquered. Viking.
31: We'll see some sunshine through the first part of the day with increasing afternoon clouds and the chance of an afternoon shower or thunderstorm. It'll be windy and warmer with a high of 73. I'm Storm Team 2 meteorologist Jamie Jarosik with the Miami Valley's certified most accurate forecast.
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4: Hello.
3: There's Pat Godwin.
5: Hey, Chick.
3: With his guitar and his organ. There's Josh Arnold.
6: Hi.
3: There's Ace Cosby.
7: Hello.
3: I'm Chick McGee. Hello, Tom.
8: Hello, Chick McGee.
3: Hello, sir.
8: We were talking about the Derby.
3: Yes, sir.
8: Great race.
3: Do you wear a derby when you watch the Derby?
8: I did not, but it was really exciting. The horse in last place won it.
3: Worst to first.
8: Unbelievable.
3: Zip.
8: Exciting.
3: He ran a much longer race than any of the other horses. He went way outside. He almost went up in the stands. Finally made it.
8: And the one thing, you kind of appreciated it more when, as Josh mentioned, just prior to the... to the start, one of the horses had to be scratched, but the horse fell over. And you realize how little the jockeys are and how big the horses are. That particular
4: horse, that Great White, was 17 hands. He was one of the tallest horses ever.
3: See, this is another thing I don't care for.
8: What's that?
3: Use feet and inches.
4: That's true.
3: What are you trying to hide from? Mm-hmm. Okay,
8: hands. I love all that stuff.
3: Hands.
8: Furlong?
3: Furlong. Well, you like furlong because I won't talk about that furlong.
6: Isn't it weird, though, that they measure the speed of a horse in car power?
8: That's odd, right?
6: Yeah. You can go 0.25 car power.
3: That horse has the power of 9 Fiats.
4: By the way, that horse was not injured. The great white was.
6: Yeah, thank goodness.
8: Yeah, but it makes you realize how incredibly dangerous that
4: is. Oh, gosh.
8: For the people riding the horses.
4: Yeah.
8: They're powerful animals.
3: The 2026 Kentucky Derby, again, featured a $5 million purse. Paid out the top five horses in the field.
8: It's weird because you can buy a $5 million purse at the mall. Have you noticed that one store at the mall, they've got a... armed guard in front?
4: Yeah.
8: Those purses must be getting pretty pricey.
3: Those are nice purses. Let's see. Fifth place, Dan and Bourbon.
8: That's how you like your yogurt, right?
3: $150,000. Yeah. If there's room for yogurt, put more bourbon in there.
8: Okay.
3: Fourth, my horse, Chief Wallaby, won $250,000. Ocelli, in third, won $500,000.
8: Doesn't that sound like something at the Taco Bell?
3: Ocelli.
8: In 1998, in 11th place, there was a horse named Cholito.
4: Oh.
8: That absolutely sounds like something at Taco Bell.
3: Yes.
8: I'd like a Cholito, please.
6: Mm-hmm.
8: No problem.
3: Renegade finished second, one of the favorites, actually. They won $1 million. And then Golden Shout, Golden Tempo, $3.1 million.
6: Nice.
8: Now, my new idea is, I've said the same thing for the Olympics, because having met world-class gymnasts, they're all miniature people. And I think
3: the next time we have gymnasts come in here, will you keep telling them that? That's really fun for us to sit here while you embarrass all of us by proxy and telling them how they're miniature people.
8: I'm just saying there should be a heavyweight division.
4: For jockeys?
8: Well, yes. It would be big fat guys riding Clydesdales.
4: It would take a lot longer.
8: I mean, you've got the Harlem Globetrotters.
4: Right.
8: You've got the Savannah Bananas. Why not have a...
3: I can't wait till this.
8: A horse race.
4: So you would do this before the actual Derby?
8: Yeah, there'd be a...
6: So like a Kentucky Fried Derby?
8: Oh, there you go. Yeah. With clowns and big fat guys on horses.
3: You mean like NFL Follies and they just have the highlight? No, that wouldn't work.
8: Big fat guys on Clydesdales? No. Well, speaking of horses, we mentioned that years ago there was a horse named Fred Jr.,
4: yeah,
8: in the Kentucky Derby, which of course leads to this classic song from Rodney Carrington.
9: He once shot a man just for snoring.

name was. So we just called him Fred. He was riding across the desert on a horse to another town, looking for a

Well, he got to the town, met a woman in a nightgown. She was wearing a frown. Hell, it rhymed.

0: actually funnier than what they really are. Had you been smoking marijuana at the time of hearing this song, you'd be laying on the floor right now saying, that Fred song's whipping my eyes, turn it off.
1: Rodney Kearns, along with the Bob and Tom Band and Orchestra and the classic Fred song. Rodney's on tour. He'll be stopping at the Brown County Music Center in Nashville, Indiana, coming up this Friday. He's got a bunch of other dates on the way, including Mount Vernon, Kentucky, Melbourne, Florida, Fort Myers, Rhode Island. He's going to be all over the place, so be sure to check Rodney's schedule. We now return to your regularly scheduled programming and our letters. Thank you very much.
2: Dear Bob and Tom Show, sorry to bother you at work. While cleaning up dinner last night, I told the classic dad joke to my daughters. What did the Pink Panther say when he stepped on an ant?
3: Oh, yeah, it's a good one.
2: Mm-hmm. Dead ant.
1: Dead, dead ant.
2: Dead ant. Dead ant. Dead ant. My daughters had no idea what I was talking about.
1: Yeah, I can see why.
2: I then played them the instrumental theme song from the Pink Panther. It really is quite a lovely piece of music.
3: It is.
4: Yeah.
2: Give it a listen.
1: Well, thank you.
2: Love your show and all the blatant hostility.
3: Shut up.
2: That's from Clint in Freeland, Michigan. Freeland.
1: Thank you very much, Clint. We have in the news today, coming up, a great story about a zebra. For some reason, we've had a lot of zebras in the news lately.
2: With horizontal stripes.
4: That's weird, isn't it?
1: This comes to us from Heather in Medford, Oregon. Do you know what you call a group of zebras?
3: What?
1: I didn't know this.
4: I don't know what.
1: And I double-checked, and she is
3: brood?
1: Correct.
4: A pack? What?
1: A dazzle of zebras.
4: Okay. Oh, that's cute.
1: Huh. That's kind of pretty.
4: Yeah.
1: A dazzle of zebras. So I wanted to check on that, which, of course, got me looking.
2: Because I have to check everything that crosses my
1: desk. We occasionally get letters that have bad information. Heather is brilliant, and she got it right. A dazzle of zebra. That's handy to know.
2: Uh-huh.
1: But I found this list of them, and some of them are quite odd. A conspiracy of lemurs. They're talking about you.
4: Yep.
1: They're talking behind your back.
2: They do look nosy. They're always looking right at you.
4: I love lemurs.
2: Yeah, with their nose in the air.
4: Big long tails.
1: Rhinos, a crash
2: of
1: rhinoceroses.
2: I remember that.
1: And
2: you mean rhinoceroses?
1: Is that what it is?
4: Rhinoceroses.
2: I don't know what you got a hold of there.
1: The
2: rhinoceros.
1: Well, see, this list actually has, it says hippopotamuses, and I always thought it was hippopotami, so I
2: agree.
1: And hippopotamuses is correct, and it's called a bloat of hippopotamuses.
2: Is that because
1: the collective noun?
2: The hippos are fat, fat, fat, fat, fat, fat, fat.
3: They are fatty, fat, fat.
1: And we had the big story last week about the hippos in South America that may or may not end up being, some of them being shipped to India, apparently, or slaughtered by local, what's hunter. I don't see that problem. But, and of course, you know, a flamboyance of
4: flamingos.
1: Oh, okay. Or hairdressers.
2: That's the one thing I remember about living in San Diego. We went to the wild animal park, and a flamingo got loose. And you can't rope them or grab them.

0: years old, sharp as a tack, still drives. She's put three husbands in the ground, and she doesn't like you.
1: What's her name again?
0: I thought you should know, says Wall.
1: I can't put my finger on this, but I'm unbelievably attracted to her right now. If she can't stand me, it's almost irresistible.
0: Wall, please let your mother know.
1: Yes, sir. Tell your mother, about me, okay?
2: Make sure that she spells Chick McGee correctly in the will.
3: Did you say 99?
4: 99, yeah.
1: Mama,
4: yeah.
1: I believe after you say 99, you're supposed to go,
2: I gotta tell, I love that song.
4: So do I.
1: It's all right.
2: That's my favorite Toto song.
4: It like is?
1: Not Hold the Line.
2: No, oh, I hate that song.
0: Boy,
2: I don't like
0: it. Not even Africa? Or Rosanna?
1: Africa Rosanna. Makes me angry.
0: Oh, it does?
1: Yes.
3: Yeah.
0: I like all that.
3: Yeah. Good melody. But
2: 90, is 99 about Agent 99 and Get Smart? Is that
4: I've
2: always thought it was.
1: I know Rosanna's
0: somebody sing about it.
2: It is in my head.
1: Rosanna's about Rosanna Arquette, right?
0: Mm-hmm. Barr.
3: Yeah.
1: Barr. Rosanna Barr.
3: Rosanna.
1: Oh, you love it.
3: It's originally lower.
0: All I want to do is eat some cake and
2: what? Okay, by the way, one last collective noun. I'd never heard this one before. A group of lizards is known as a lounge of lizards.
3: No.
2: Yeah, I mean, you heard
3: a little
2: of the
3: joke there?
2: No. That's what lounge it is. I'm looking at the actual collective
4: lounge
2: noun
4: lizards.
2: List here. Here we go. Got a letter. This one involves a news story, Christy. Can you remember the story about, you were telling me your daughters are all about this, the so-called ick?
4: Yes. That's when you're in a relationship with someone or on a date with someone and they do something or say something that you go, eh, I'm out. Can't do this anymore.
2: And we had some pretty good examples.
1: Oh, so this causes a breakup.
4: Oh, yeah.
1: The ick causes automatically.
4: Usually, yes.
2: And we were talking about it and then it came up on a television show over the weekend. They used the phrase the ick. So it is, I guess, a thing.
4: Mm-hmm.
2: And then it showed up in a crossword puzzle over the weekend.
4: Oh, really?
2: Yeah.
4: As that? Was that the definition?
2: The answer was I-C-K. I'm trying to think of... Oh, here's the other example that they gave, which was a pretty good one. He stayed over for the first time overnight. He refused to use a toothbrush and told me brushing your teeth is a scam because animals don't do it.
1: Oh, yeah.
2: How about this one? We were lying in bed after an intimate moment when he pulled up my Instagram and pointed out the photos he thought I didn't look good in.
1: Hmm.
2: But then, and this one, we learned a little something here. While hooking up, he called me mommy with no warning, which would have been fine, except he whispered Jiminy Cricket as he finished. And you guys informed me that apparently that's a...
3: taking the Lord's name in vain, like Jesus Christ.
2: Jiminy Cricket. I've never heard anybody do that.
1: I think they're both objectionable and wrong.
4: Yeah.
0: I don't like that she says he called me mommy without any warning.
1: Mm.
0: You really wanted him to go, now listen.
1: Here's what's
0: at some point during the throes of passion, I am going to refer to you as mommy.
1: Hmm.
4: No, that would be weirder.
2: I think it's weird under any circumstance.
0: Yeah, but so you would prefer a little warning, would you, ma'am?
2: Our letter. The woman had more armpit hair than I had hair on my head. The ick. Thank you very much, David. We appreciate your letters. I'd love to hear more from out there about
1: more icks.
2: Yeah.
0: What do you keep finding? It to yourself.
2: I'm sorry, your problem?
0: The ick gives me the ick.
1: Actually, our next letter, Dear Bob and Tom Show, this is from Tony. Hunky Tony.
0: Hunky Tony.
1: You guys are 3 for 3. I love my Raycons. I love my Simply Safe. And I love my Aura Frame.
4: Wow.
1: I got it for my wife for early Mother's Day. She gets pictures every morning.
2: I got a letter too.
1: There you go.
2: This comes to us from Marvin in Louisiana. He goes, thanks for suggesting the Aura Frame. My mom's in a nursing home. I got her the frame. She loves it. And she remembers everybody in the pictures. It makes her very happy. It makes us happy, too.
4: Aww.
2: She's quite elderly. Well, that's a sweet letter. What am I talking about? The Aura Frame for... this is a great Mother's Day gift for young moms, old moms, grandmoms, et cetera, et cetera. The Aura Frame. There's one right behind Josh. It's a beautiful frame, and it's kind of like a slideshow because it rotates photographs and videos. This is a terrific gift. And by the way, you can load it remotely. So the one right there, I loaded some of those pictures at my house while this thing was here.
1: Well, that's crazy.

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1: 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We are coming back. We have airline news. 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

0: Hey, welcome back to the Bob and Tom Show in the O'Reilly Auto Parts Studios. There's Christy Lee at the news desk.
1: Hi.
0: There's Pat Godwin.
2: Hello.
0: Hello. There's Josh Arnold.
3: Hi.
2: Hi.
0: There's Ace Cosby.
4: Hey.
0: I'm Chick McGee. Hello, Tom. What do you got over there?
4: Hello, Chick McGee. I'm looking at the mailbag here.
0: All right, sir.
3: You want to look at my mailbag?
0: You know,
3: it's freshly shorn.
4: Let me get my reading glasses.
0: His scrotum is what he's talking about.
4: You do a little shaving over the weekend?
3: You know, I'm actually due.
0: It was a super shower Saturday for me. So
3: what is that?
1: Do a loofah, a scrub.
0: Tem to tail.
3: Nice.
0: Everything, yeah. I shave everything down.
3: Mm-hmm.
0: And then willy-nilly, I just let her grow back.
3: All right.
0: Oh, yeah. It's really something. You should come over. We can take a shower together.
4: Yeah, that's not going to happen. I don't even remember why this came up. I blame myself.
0: Well, you better come up with something because you can't do it without some sort of...
4: Dear Bob and Tom, I really enjoy your show, writes Matthew. I can't wait to visit the Arnold Impact Crater.
3: You don't remember me skydiving and creating a crater?
4: Oh, yeah. And I did get a very serious...
0: You just wanted me to say it. Damn it.
4: I forgot about it. I'm sorry. I did get a very serious thought about skydiving lessons.
1: Oh, really?
4: Yeah. And if you want to do it, Josh.
3: Oh.
4: Yeah. And typically, according to the letter, the first three jumps are done with the master attached to you.
3: Oh, okay. Yeah.
4: But you think you'd do it.
3: I'm going to see how the hot air balloon ride goes.
0: I don't know which, well, skydiving, obviously.
3: I feel like skydiving might not be as scary. Only because it's active almost the whole time. Whereas in a hot air balloon, I'm up there and I have no choice but to just be up there.
4: Yeah.
3: Whereas with
2: a lot of time to think.
3: Yeah.
1: So you're afraid of the heights. Is that the thing, that you're afraid of heights or not being in control?
0: Hey, Josh, are you afraid of heights?
3: I am afraid of heights in certain, circumstances. Yeah. Roller coasters, I'm fine.
0: Okay.
3: Ferris wheels, terrified.
0: Oh.
4: Oh, boy.
3: Yeah, weird.
0: There was a ride when I was a kid called the Paratrooper.
3: Yeah. Oh, dude, we had that at Six Flags.
0: Sure. It terrified me.
3: Yes.
0: Didn't mind the Ferris wheel and roller coaster, but Paratrooper scared
3: me. I was never tall enough to ride that, and then they got rid of it the year before I was tall enough to ride it.
0: Oh.
3: Is that the one where they got rid of it for a reason?
4: Where they drop you in a sort of a fake parachute?
0: No, it just goes. It goes in a circle, but it's in an angle, so you get the high point. And mm-hmm.
4: That. Yep. Okay.
0: Yeah.
4: All right. Well, we'll see. I think. When are you doing the hot air balloon?
3: To be determined. Okay. I have an open invite.
4: Really?
3: Yeah.
0: I will tell you. I don't think I'd have any problem going in a hot air balloon, but I'd never skydive.
3: Mm.
0: So. What about you, Tom? Would you hot air balloon or skydive?
4: I can't do either legally.
0: You can't do either legally.
2: Really?
4: Voids my life insurance.
0: Okay.
3: Oh, gotcha.
1: But you can ski.
4: Yeah. I can't scuba dive, parachute. I can't be in an airplane with there have to be two pilots in an airplane.
3: Huh.
4: And I can't scuba dive and I can't parachute jump.
0: Oh, that's the, is that the Slapdash Insurance Company? I think that's something like that.
4: Your finer insurance company.
2: Lloyd's of Louisville.
0: Really,
4: hey, by the way,
0: really
4: did I mention this? A friend of mine was telling me that he got a call from his insurance company for his homeowner's insurance saying that he had to put a new roof on part of his house, which he thought was kind of odd that they would know that.
0: Just part of it?
4: Yeah. Part of his house is a flat roof.
0: Okay.
4: It's a long story. The larger point is they knew about it because they were using drones.
0: Oh.
4: And he said that the some of the homeowner's insurance, depending on they will take a drone and look at your property to make sure that you don't have, for example, a trampoline or a...
3: How do they have the time and energy to do that?
4: Well, they apparently do. I was pretty shocked.
3: Why don't they just deny the claim when it comes in, like all insurance companies?
1: Yeah.
0: You know, I'm in that car insurance thing where they know where I've been and how far I drove and...
3: Oh, you got that?
0: Yeah. And I get like $8 a month back.
3: Does it monitor your speed?
0: Yeah. Huh. And then if I drive too erratically, at the next stop sign, a guy taps me on the shoulder. And
3: oh, you sprung for the premium.
0: I got the tap on. And he gets in the car and drives me
3: slow. Hey, I got it from here, man.
0: Okay.
4: I've got an ick moment for you.
0: It's a great policy.
4: One of these ick moments where you know it's over. This comes to us from Red.
3: Hi, Red.
4: I was stationed in Germany. I'd been dating this woman for quite some time. I walked into her bedroom one afternoon, and she was chewing on her toenails.
1: Ah,
0: yeah, there you go.
4: She said, I'm just trimming my toenails.
3: Trimming, she said.
4: Yeah. Mm. I happened to be carrying clippers in my pocket. I pulled them out. I said, do you need these? She goes, no.
3: I would never use somebody else's clippers. That's disgusting.
0: I've got a problem with her chewing her toenails. I got a problem with him carrying around toenail clippers. Yeah, what the hell is that all about?
4: He never went back.
3: He is a military man, so maybe part of some Swiss Army knife or something.
0: Well, you guys know my ick story when they look at you and say, you know what? You're just not funny anymore. That's when you know you get your stuff and leave.
4: Yeah, well, there you go. Well, when we come back, we'll get a song from Mr. Godwin.
0: The guy from insurance comes in, tap me on my shoulder, and I'm out.
4: Get more of your letters and more. These are the O'Reilly Auto Parts Studios. 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
0: Hey, welcome back to the Bob and Tom Show. We are in the O'Reilly Auto Parts Studios at the news desk. It's Christy Lee.
1: Hi.
0: Hi, indeed. There's Pat Godwin.
22: Hello, Chick.
0: Hello, Pat. There's Josh Arnold.
23: Hello.
0: The I Hate Steven Singer sidekick chair. There's Ace Cosby.
24: Hello.
0: Hello, I'm Chick. And hello, Tom.
4: Oh, we're going through some mail here.
0: Yes.
4: Got a good letter here from Tess. She was talking about my adventures building a doghouse with one of my young daughters.
0: Real quick, the doghouse still inside your house?
4: That's correct.
0: Okay.
4: But the dog will go in it if you throw dog biscuit in there.
0: You know what? You're a good dad.
23: Yeah, that's what that was about.
0: There's something comforting about the girls getting up and going to check and see, the doghouse is still in the house.
1: Mm-hmm.
0: I like that.
4: Yeah. It'll be coming out soon, I hope. It's a fun doghouse. And the whole thing, it was the journey. It was building the doghouse.
1: Of course.
4: Going to the hardware store, buying the lumber, et cetera.
0: Right. Steven Tyler told us that.
4: Hammering the nails. She goes, my dad, this is from Tessa, my dad and I made stilts.
0: What?
4: Yeah, we took a bunch of 2x4s and nailed a triangle of wood upside down so your feet would, you know, remember those homemade stills people had?
23: No.
4: Yeah,
1: I know what you're talking about. They had a little wedge on
4: them. Yeah, my friend Pete had it. You take a, how do I describe it? You take like a quarter of a circle.
0: You make it sound like everyone had stilts.
1: Sadly, I know.
4: You know, if you Google homemade stilts, imagine a circle and you take a quarter of it, if you will, and then you screw the one side into the 2x4 with the flat part at a right angle, and they're stilts.
23: Mm-hmm. Okay.
4: So yeah, homemade stilts.
0: Well, I remember making stilts in like Cub Scouts or something. I don't know, coffee cans, the big coffee cans.
23: Oh, I remember. Yeah, you would kind of strap buckets or cans to your feet.
0: We used string to hold them.
23: Yes.
0: Yeah, that was fun.
4: But this was a great adventure that Tessa had with her dad.
23: Huh, that's cool.
4: And she points out her dad was not a professional woodworker. So I'm sure Tom can do it too.
23: Mm-hmm.
4: Thank you very much.
0: Well, that's nice of her to notice that after all that effort, her father was not a professional woodworker.
4: He was a good dad, I think.
23: Kathy wants to know if I watched the Hallmark movie Kentucky Roses over the weekend since it was Derby weekend.
0: Oh.
23: I've not yet.
0: Huh.
23: But I know Andrew Walker is in it, and it should be a fun one.
0: Is Andrew Walker a mainstay?
23: He is absolutely a mainstay, yeah.
0: I see.
23: Yeah, of the Hallmark universe.
4: Do they do conventions?
23: They do. They have conventions, and they have a cruise.
1: Oh.
23: Yeah.
0: What?
23: The cruise sells out in minutes, so that's a hot ticket.
0: Man.
4: Is there a Hallmark movie that takes place on a cruise ship?
23: Oh, that's a good question. Not that I have seen, but I bet it may be out there. If not, they should do that. In fact, they should do a Hallmark movie about two people meeting on a Hallmark cruise.
1: Oh, yeah.
23: Then you have all those cameos and
0: talk
23: stuff.
0: Talk about two birds, right?
23: Yeah.
4: It's almost eating itself.
23: Yeah. But I've decided I'm not going on the cruise or to a convention until I'm a guest.
0: Oh.
23: That's right.
0: Okay.
1: Oh.
23: Because I think I could play the friend or brother of a lead in a Hallmark movie. Mm-hmm.
1: Sure you could.
23: So...
0: Oh, yeah.
23: Yeah, yeah. I'm not the handsome sort of lead guy.
0: You're the best friend.
23: Sorry. When I said that, the agreement that I got from the producer behind you
0: was I mean, he breathtaking.
4: He's laughing so hard, his head is going below his desk.
23: It was like I wasn't even looking at him, and I saw him, oh, no, you are not the handsome lead. Like that kind of reaction.
4: You'd be the cousin loading the stuff into the candy shop or something.
23: Yeah, yeah, exactly. Right, right.
0: What?
23: It's good to have you back. It's good to have you back, Nancy. Or
4: because usually the male lead is a mega millionaire.
0: Now thin and rich and good.
4: Yeah,
0: good
4: private
0: lucky.
4: Jet.
0: Yeah.
4: And then
23: the
4: female lead is taking care of her dad who's got something serious going on.
0: Attacked by wolves and now has Lyme disease.
4: And she's opening up a candy store. And he gives it all up to go join her.
23: Yeah, yeah. But he's happier.
4: Yes.
23: Yeah.
4: That's the whole point.
23: Right.
4: Yeah, but you would be good, Josh.
23: Yeah, no, I would like to be that guy. The guy who helps run.
4: And aren't those all filmed in Canada?
23: So many of them, yes.
2: Are they mostly about holidays or no?
23: No, I mean, they have them all year. Oh. All year. Now, the holidays have got to be the most popular ones.
4: Do they have them for every holiday?
0: I was just going to say.
23: Yeah, there's Easter ones.
4: Fourth of July.
23: Even St. Patrick's Day. They'll only have some they'll go to Ireland. And
0: Arbor Day?
23: I haven't seen an Arbor Day one yet.
0: Yeah, that's
1: are they exclusively on the Hallmark channel, or will they, you find them on Netflix or other?
23: Hallmark does have its own streaming service, but you can also get it as part of something else.
1: Mm.
23: So, yeah. Mm. And you've got Great American Family. You've got your Hallmark Mysteries and Movies channel as well.
1: Oh my!
23: Yes. Now I much prefer those to all those to the Lifetime movies. Those get a little dark for my taste. Yes. Yes.
1: Hmm.
4: No. Well, let's move forward here.
0: Well, the Lifetime movies often have the affair and the ex.
23: Oh, the stalkers,
0: the scorn ex wives.
23: Oh, yeah.
4: Really?
0: Oh yeah. Yeah. It kills them in their sleep, you know, stuff
4: okay,
0: like
4: good.
0: That.
4: Is it time to check in with the sports scene?
0: Heck yeah. NBA yesterday, we had a game 7 with the Cavaliers, Tom. Your hometown basketball team winning their best of 7 series and winning the 7th game over Toronto. Not even from this country. Cleveland 114, the Raptors 102. And boy, that seemed like a great name. At the height of Jurassic Park fever.
4: I still think it's a good name.
0: And then
4: you don't like the
0: Toronto Raptors.
23: I mean, if they'd gone with a falcon or a hawk as the logo, it would work.
0: Yeah, but they have like a a clawed ball.
23: Like it was a velociraptor.
0: Like a velociraptor. Oh, yeah. That's one of their logos.
4: Well, the Cavaliers, I mean, is Lake Erie known for a lot of piracy? And
0: well, the Cavaliers, they had, much like the Tampa Bay Buccaneer, they had, he had a sword and a feathered hat.
23: Tom, did the title of the movie Zorro the Gay Blade make you laugh when you were growing up?
1: Yes. Yeah, of course it did.
0: That was George Hamilton, was it not?
4: Yeah.
2: Yeah.
4: I guess Tony Perkins wasn't available.
0: Did you see Love at First Bite?
23: Oh, I love Love at First Bite.
0: No kidding.
23: Yes.
0: Isn't Artie Johnson in that?
23: He is.
0: Yeah.
1: Is that a comedy?
0: Yes.
1: Oh,
0: yes.
2: Frank Langella.
0: Well, you wouldn't know.
4: No.
0: You wouldn't know it was a comedy by watching it.
23: Yeah, you kind of wouldn't.
4: Unintentionally. Okay.
0: Detroit that wins their game 7 over Orlando. 116-94. And then on Saturday, we had a game 7. The 76ers pounding Boston 109-100 at the venerable Boston Garden. So tonight, 76ers and the Knicks series starts 8 o'clock Eastern. And then tonight, 9:30 Eastern, Wolves and the Spurs. And then tomorrow night, Cavs at the Pistons. That'll be a heck of a series. And then tomorrow night late, Lakers at the Thunder, the Oklahoma City Thunder. Many believe they're the favorites to win another NBA championship. Tom, your thoughts?
4: Good luck to everybody. I'm busy over here doing something.
0: Thank you, Tom. Chase Elliott, or as you say on race day, Chase Elliott, stayed ahead of Denny Hamlin for the closing four laps. Final restart to win at Texas, Fort Worth. Elliott led 5 times for a race high 87 laps. That's
1: Elliott.
23: Oh, I like that.
1: Elliott.
23: Elliott.
0: Yeah. Elliott. Elliott. And Longshot Golden Tempo, we talked about this earlier, rallied from absolutely dead last to win the Kentucky Derby. Jockey Jose Ortiz beat his older brother, Irad, I-R-A-D, Ortiz Jr., beat him by the neck as he rode the colt to claim the Derby. Golden Tempo had been a 23-1 winner. Oh, that's a sweet payoff, Daddy. Ortiz made history for trainer Cherie DeVoe, became the first woman to train a Derby winner. And Cherie has not decided yet whether Golden Shower Tempo will run for the Preakness.
4: When have they started doing this? This is ridiculous.
23: They want to assess the animal,
1: make
23: of course.
1: Make sure the animal's healthy enough to
0: They've
1: run.
0: Done this, it seems like.
4: They did it a couple years ago.
0: Almost. And then if they run the Preakness, and they don't, we don't know if we're going
23: to She's going to take hell if she goes, oh, yeah, we're ready.
0: Oh, yeah.
23: People are going to lose their minds, and so she has to do this. Hmm. Now, again, they may examine.
4: How often has a horse been dead last and ended up winning?
0: Oh, gosh, I don't know.
1: In the Kentucky Derby?
0: At least once is my answer.
4: Well, yeah.
23: And she's great.
4: Pat, you ever in the state of Kentucky, the Commonwealth of Kentucky, have you ever come in from the back?
2: Let me think.
4: Storied career, touring. You've played all over Kentucky, though, right?
2: Oh, you everywhere.
4: Everywhere?
2: Oh.
23: Paducah? How'd you do in Paducah?
2: Paducah was fun.
0: You know what they say, if it plays in Paducah.
2: On the side of the mountain, actually.
1: 7 horses, Tom.
0: Plays in Paducah.
23: Well, I always wanted to play in Paducah.
0: And those horses are?
1: Macbeth 2 in 1888.
23: This time it's personal.
0: Macbeth 2.
4: You can go home. That's my favorite joke of the year right there.
1: 1888. Riley in 1890.
0: Wait a minute. In 1888, horses were as big as house cats. Remember that?
23: Oh, yeah.
0: In the line of evolution.
1: Yeah. Okay. Pink Star, Ponder, Gato del Sol, Ferdinand, and Mine the Bird.
23: Cat of the Sun is Gato del Sol.
0: Cat of the Sun.
4: Wow.
0: There's your Spanish.
4: Those are all very interesting.
1: Yeah, Mine the Bird, 2009. The 2009 Derby.
4: Then once again, I'm wondering if, because obviously these horses, their seed becomes very valuable. I'm just wondering how far are we away from, I think it's already happened. Major athletes have donated their sperm for a fee.
0: Yeah, your question is, how long has it been going on?
23: It doesn't necessarily work, though.
0: Absolutely. It doesn't
23: is the
0: work.
23: Kid of Etheridge and David Crosby a musician?
2: No.
0: Right?
2: No.
0: I bet he's a but pain I mean in the ass to work with.
23: Oh.
4: The,
23: oh, did I bring up something sore? I must not. I must be unaware of something. I must be blissfully unaware.
4: When I give you the signal, just go with me on it, will you? When we come back, do you have something jolly and happy?
0: Yes, I do.
4: Okay.
0: Nothing but blue skies and rainbows over here.
23: Oh, yep.
0: Nothing but love for everybody from the Maudlin Sports Desk.
23: By the way, am I supposed to feel bad? Because I don't.
0: No.
4: Right. You will.
23: I promise you I won't.
4: Okay. Coming up, Christy, what have you got over there?
1: Well, we have Baby Yoda in the news. Yeah.
23: Man, I'm trying to get through that Mandalorian show.
0: People have told me I'd love it, and I tried.
23: Somebody let me know if it gets to be not boring.
1: No, what about the movie, thanks. Mandalorian?
23: Because I was kind of preparing for that.
1: Yeah. I saw a trailer for it. It looked kind of cute.
4: I liked Mandingalorian.
23: Yeah, that's pretty good.
0: Hang on.
2: You got this.
0: Mandingo. Who was in Mandingo? Wasn't it Leon Isaac? No, that's Penitentiary.
23: I don't remember who played
0: who
23: Mandingo.
0: Who was in Mandingo?
23: I never saw it.
0: I want to say like Ken Norton Jr., some boxer.
1: Oh.
23: I don't think there was a... Yeah, I don't know.
0: Or Ken Norton. Maybe it was Ken Norton Jr. was a football player. Never mind. Tom, your thoughts?
4: I can't stand it. It was that little guy from that sitcom. Webster.
23: Oh, it was Gary Coleman?
4: Yeah, Gary Coleman.
0: No, that's Emmanuel Lewis is Webster.
4: Oh, Emmanuel Lewis. Emmanuel Lewis is...
23: Oh, I didn't hear Webster.
4: Mandingo.
23: I just heard little
0: better
23: guy.
0: Than that.
4: Okay. Right now, let's talk about Brick House Nutrition.
0: Mm-hmm.
4: Everybody's talking about weight loss injections because the results are so dramatic. 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Coming up, we have news about the Spirit Airlines shutdown. Also interesting, we have a thing, Josh, I think you'll probably like this more than anybody. Famous misquotes from movies.
23: Oh, sure. Like Luke, I am your father.
4: Exactly. Yeah. That's exactly what got me looking at these involving The Graduate, Field of Dreams, Gone with the Wind, and more. 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
3: T-U-T. It continues to be a quiet Monday morning commute with no accidents to deal with. I'm not seeing any problems on the highways. North and southbound 75 doing just fine, even through the construction zones. Traffic on 675, decent. Exiting to Colonel Glenn Highway. Chuck Ingram from the Total Traffic Center.
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11: We'll see some sunshine through the first part of the day with increasing afternoon clouds and the chance of an afternoon shower or thunderstorm. It'll be windy and warmer with a high of 73. I'm Storm Team 2 meteorologist Jamie Jarosik with the Miami Valley's certified most accurate forecast.
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16: Everybody, I love to go swimming with bow-legged women.
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16: Welcome back to the Bob and Tom Show and our sing-along. It's we're in the O'Reilly Auto Parts Studios. There's Christy Lee at the news desk.
18: Hi, Chick.
16: Hi. How's things?
18: Okay.
16: All right. There's Pat Godwin.
19: Hello.
16: Hello, indeed. There's Jess Hooker.
20: Hello.
16: She's going to illuminate something about showers, because I had a super shower Saturday.
20: Oh, yeah.
16: Over the weekend, and apparently, unbeknownst to me, it's a thing. There's Josh Arnold.
19: Hi, and Tom, Chick was doing comedy.
20: Yeah,
21: I'm sorry, I was busy over here.
19: That's what I was admiring.
16: Yeah. I was doing this with the walrus teeth in my mouth.
19: So I hope you don't think I was mocking you in some way. No. I was enjoying what Chick was doing.
16: And then I was acting like I had a fork and a knife cutting my meal.
19: It was a hell of a show.
16: Yeah, it was great. Unbelievable. Yeah,
21: that's some rock solid radio. That's why we win all the awards.
16: There's Ace Cosby. I'm Chick McGee. And Here's Tom.
21: Okay, I'm just preparing my semen for another donation.
19: Oh, yeah. Do you get to choose the host?
16: See, this is what you do.
21: And for my fee, it has to be direct.
16: You're smart. You're smart enough to know that you can have anything verified on the internet if you look long enough. I don't know why, because you'll hit on your point. You go, see? I proved it.
21: No, I'm just saying, in the world of horse racing, obviously the weekend of the Kentucky Derby, start doing a little homework. It's really interesting. I mean, it's very complicated, but just fascinating stuff. These beautiful horses. And, but I was wondering, obviously, this one article I was said, effectively every horse out there is somehow has some of the DNA from Secretariat, and they're all swimming around. But I'll talk to you, Ms. Hooker. I would pretty much guarantee that somebody out there is buying the seed of great athletes, human athletes. I just think this is inevitable.
8: I don't think we've been buying it, but women have been doing it for years, centuries. We go look, like there's women who go to NFL games and NBA games.
21: Oh, of course.
8: Looking for husbands to impregnate them.
16: Natural selection?
8: Athletes,
21: yeah, I just
8: like
21: think,
8: that.
21: I'm just wondering. I mean, if you...
8: Yeah.
16: What are you wondering?
21: If you could approach...
16: What will stop this?
21: If you could approach Tom Brady and say, look, I need your seed... How much?
19: But those people need to be aware that just because that seed is used to create a child doesn't make them an athlete.
8: Right. No.
21: But it's going to increase the odds.
8: And I give you Magic Johnson's son. I mean, he's not an athlete. He's a model.
19: How's he feeling? was it before or after?
8: I think it was before.
17: What about all the legal ramifications?
19: Didn't he date Melissa Etheridge's son?
8: Hey, Josh. Josh.
21: Fatal drug overdose. You happy now?
19: Well, how was I supposed to know that?
21: I don't know, general reading.
19: Sorry. I didn't get the newsletter.
16: Hey, listen to this. Doesn't this put you in a good mood, Tom?
21: Yeah. Oh, yes.
16: He wrote this after a dinner party at Johnny Carson's house.
19: Isn't that something?
21: Yeah.
19: He was just sort of tapping it out on his fork. And
16: exactly right.
19: Johnny went, what would Johnny...
18: Johnny's, hey, Hank, that is an unbelievable tune. You know, if I were you, I'd get together with, what's his name? Peter Sellers. And I'm losing.
19: Yeah.
16: I lost it. I've lost it.
19: That happens to me all the time.
16: Yeah, I lost it.
8: Is there a new Pink Panther?
16: Steve Martin did a couple.
8: I thought there was a new one.
19: They're talking Eddie Murphy.
8: Eddie Murphy.
21: Yeah. Oh, wow.
8: Yes.
21: That might be good.
8: Yeah.
16: Will he have a French accent or something?
19: I don't know. I mean, we know he can do any voice he wants.
21: Now who's going to play the guy? To me, the great running gag in that is the guy hiding in the room.
20: Cato?
21: Cato.
19: Shouldn't it be Cato, Kalen? Shouldn't they get Cato to play Cato?
8: They have
20: Never
8: to.
20: Stop laughing.
21: No.
19: That joke's way over.
21: You yeah. Be like, I mean, who is the go-to Asian karate dude right now?
20: Well, that'd be still, what's his name, right?
19: I mean, Chan is...
20: He's older.
19: Be 70 something.
16: Yeah. I think
8: they
16: did
8: the guy from Hangover, right?
19: Like Ken Jeong.
20: Oh, yeah.
19: Ken
20: Jeong. You know what? That'd be funny.
16: That's true.
21: There you go.
8: Yeah.
21: Yeah, that's a great running gag. You know what I'm talking about?
19: Yeah.
21: He's hiding everywhere in the God, that's funny. Okay, I'm sorry. We were in the middle of the sports section over there.
16: Actually, we were right at the end, Tom.
22: Stupid
16: and I know
22: world record.
16: This is going to sound unbelievable, but there's a woman in world records today.
17: Seriously.
8: Cooking, having babies, what's she doing?
16: Barefoot, in the kitchen.
19: 9 days of menstrual cycle,
20: making beds.
16: That's the record, all right. A girl from Pakistan has broken the world record for the most balloons burst by high heel kicks above the head in 1 minute.
17: Oh, that's a
19: high heels in Pakistan?
17: Look at that.
19: Is she still with us?
17: Yeah. Wow.
16: You can see all the way to her address, can't you? Wow.
21: Wow. Yeah, that is a high kick.
19: Yeah. Needs two hairstyles, doesn't it?
21: That's a bouffant down below.
16: Boy, that
19: I feel like I've seen this in real life.
17: Really?
16: Like the Rockettes or something?
19: So
21: she's the balloons are above her head.
16: Wait a minute. Is this the girl? That's the record holder?
21: Yes.
16: Because it says 12-year-old black belt martial artist.
19: No. That was just from our producer's private collection.
21: Oh, well, yeah, she did look. I'm sorry.
16: You know, it's 12. Always an adventure.
20: What's going on?
19: Would have been nice to know that before. Yeah, boy. I made a lot of.
21: She's 12. She's 12 in Epstein years.
17: Oh, God.
21: Much 12? Like dog years.
16: Well, let's ignore the picture we saw. 12-year-old black belt martial artist Fatima Nassim claimed the record title, popped 35 balloons in 1 minute.
21: At least she's got an attractive name.
16: All while wearing high heels. Fatima.
21: A lovely name.
16: There's nothing worse.
21: Chuckles.
16: Overweight.
20: That's biblical.
17: It's, yeah.
21: Religious. Our Lady of Fatima.
20: Fatima. Right, right. Yeah.
21: We're making fat jokes about her.
17: Well, she wasn't fat.
21: Right there in her name. You know, I've seen the pictures. She looks like Happy Humphrey.
20: Remy Moore Fallon.
16: This would be more.
17: She's 12.
16: More popular if it wanted to have fat. her successful attempt beat the previous record by 13 balloons.
20: All right.
21: So how high are the balloons?
16: She is the daughter of Muhammad Rashid.
21: Of course she is.
17: God,
16: he is a serial record breaker and heartbreaker. He has 125 records under his belt.
21: He supposedly is the guy that's competing with David Rush for the most records.
19: Oh, okay. Oh. We've seen pictures of him then. Not too long ago, he was part of one of those.
17: Huh.
16: I'm glad we finally got that question answered. Said no one ever.
21: This says that she's got a nail glued to the bottom of her shoe.
19: Oh.
20: Well, that's cheating, isn't it?
16: That seems illegal.
21: I bet maybe this is wrong.
19: So she's kicking well over her head.
21: Yeah. And how many does she do in a minute?
17: 20.
16: So that's 30.
21: More than one per second.
17: 76 balloons in just 30 seconds. Is that right?
16: No.
17: Oh.
16: 35 balloons in 1 minute, it says here. What, you got an updated record, it sounds like.
17: This is a different one. She's holding eggs without breaking them.
16: What?
17: And bursting balloons while holding eggs without breaking them.
16: Oh, my God. I'm really confused.
17: She's got a lot of records, actually.
19: Well, that family has quite a balloon
17: book. Yeah.
16: they must work in a balloon factory.
19: They must.
20: This when she was.
21: I understand their daughter.
16: That's that kind of money.
21: Wow. Their 18-year-old daughter does have her OnlyFans.
17: Well, that's
20: a 12-year-old. Yeah.
17: There you go.
21: Okay.
16: Who the hell is that?
21: Yeah, those balloons
17: that's
21: are
17: Fatima.
21: A head above her head. They're way up.
19: There. Oh yeah.
17: And the nail is on the toe of the high heel.
19: Oh, okay. Right. Well, right.
21: Okay. Oh, that's
19: Cheating. Still impressive.
16: That's like a tailwind for a 100-yard dash.
21: Yeah, that's I agree with Chick. I thought the nail was on the heel. The nail is on the toe.
16: That helps burst the balloon.
21: I mean, Josh, you could do this or I could do this once, and then we'd be getting carried out on a stretcher.
19: Right.
21: I'm not sure which muscles we would tear. Actually, I think most of
17: your
21: them.
17: Hamstrings,
19: yeah.
17: Sure.
19: Yeah, the answer's yes. Yeah.
21: Achilles, hamstring.
16: If you're with me on this, Tom, but this kind of reminds me of one of my legal entanglements where those balloons are my hopes and dreams, and they're bursting them. Pat, you might know.
21: All of your life savings.
16: Yeah, all
21: was,
16: of the life
21: was,
16: savings.
21: It was in the balloons, and then someone else collected it all.
20: Uh-huh. Your balls are two of those balloons.
16: This next one is the Florida house. Yeah, boom.
19: Okay. Oh, she's a cute kid. That's cool.
16: Four eyes, evidently.
17: Oh, my goodness.
21: No, those may be goggles for safety purposes.
17: What, oh, what, yeah, that blast.

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2: Now, do you know what this is, Miss Hooker?
1: It's recorded poorly.
2: That's how it starts. You know what that is?
3: Yeah, I know it's a song.
2: Well, it's a song.
1: Actually,
3: what do you want from me?
2: Let's go to the judges. Judges, she thinks it's a song. I'm getting a thumbs down.
4: In Hooker's defense, there are two versions.
1: Yeah, yes. that sounds like the original German version.
3: Live.
1: Recorded in a beer
4: hall.
3: Yeah.
2: 99 Luft Balloons. Yeah. It was a big MTV hit.
3: Yeah.
2: Mm-hmm. I like that song.
4: I do too. I do prefer 99 Red Balloons though.
3: Okay.
4: Which is the English language version.
3: So that's what I know. Okay.
4: Maybe.
1: But let's face it, we all like the da da da da.
3: Yes, great.
4: Here it is.
2: Oh, wait a minute. I didn't know we had a video.
1: Josh is pantomiming the dance. What the hell?
2: I had no idea.
4: That's a great story.
2: I can see why the ladies love you.
4: Oh, they
2: just,
4: are often charmed.
2: Just unexpected.
1: LL Cool J. Ladies love Josh.
2: Yeah. Like 49% gay. It's just fantastic.
4: Right. It's sort of non-threatening. And
2: yes.
4: All.
2: Yeah. Yes.
4: And there's a little bit of I can change him.
2: Yeah.
1: And the next thing you know, you're hip deep in some lady, right?
5: I'll make him like me.
2: We're going to try to get the show back on the track. I don't think there's any hope. These are the O'Reilly Auto Parts Studios. 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
0: Hey, there's Pat Godwin.
2: Hello, Chick.
0: Hey, there's Jess Hooker.
3: Hello.
0: There's Josh Arnold.
4: Hi.
0: The I Hate Steven Singer sidekick chair. There's Ace Cosby.
5: Hello.
0: I'm Chick McGee, of course, refreshed and renewed because of my Super Shower Saturday.
6: Hey, explain the Super Shower Saturday, please.
0: Well, the Super Shower Saturday is just what it sounds like it is. You give a little bit more attention to everything.
4: That's great because you got the time.
0: Yes.
4: You're not rushing in the morning to get somewhere.
0: Exactly right.
4: You pamper yourself a little bit.
0: Before,
1: you a body scrub?
0: Before, during, and after I'm pampering, it's unbelievable.
3: So this is a viral thing. Actually, it's called the Everything Shower, and it usually applies to women.
4: Okay,
3: in terms of exfoliating and shaving and trimming and doing all the things, maybe a mask or maybe a deep hair scrub, something like that. It's a long everything shower.
4: Is it primarily considered a positive thing, or do women say, this is a pain in the ass?
3: No, I think it's a self-care thing.
4: Gotcha, good,
3: yeah.
4: Good.
3: Yeah,
6: now,
3: yeah,
6: do you
3: yeah,
6: use
3: yeah.
6: Q-tips, Josh, to detail underneath the man boobs?
3: All right. Yikes.
2: Whoa. Boy, that...
3: You guys,
0: I do.
2: That's a little rough.
0: I have the pre-shower.
4: How long has he known me?
2: Well,
3: 10 years. No, probably 15 years.
4: Oh, yeah, you're right. He's known me longer than we've worked together.
3: Here, yeah.
4: Yeah, yeah. And he knows there's one thing.
3: One thing that you just don't.
0: That irritates the hell out of
3: you. You don't do it.
0: And that's it.
3: But you guys are especially on each other's nerves today.
4: That's what I have to ask myself.
3: You too.
2: Yeah.
4: Would this have happened tomorrow, or would it have happened yesterday? Or is it just because today I've been sort of pressing his buttons?
3: Yeah, you two are at each other today.
2: About three times.
4: I just saw him nod a little bit.
3: Oh, yeah.
5: Yes, oh, yes, absolutely.
0: Yeah. You know what?
3: I
5: would have held back.
3: He's going for the jugular.
4: I would have held
2: back. You press one button and we went back and pressed it again.
3: Somehow it's safer if you two do it than when you two do it.
0: Yeah.
3: When Chick and Tom do it, it's not funny.
6: Well, Chick no longer has man boobs. He's lost 100 pounds.
4: Oh. That's not what we're talking about.
0: You don't understand.
1: That's not what we're talking about.
0: I might have a little... A cup man boob. You don't know. You don't know me.
6: Would you go to a movie called A Cup Man Boob?
0: No. I don't think I'd go. For instance, Tom, he said, desperately changing the topic, a pre-shower in my Super Shower Saturday. Set the mood with candles and music. Oh, my shower. I've got brand new speakers in the shower, and it just, and my little Vapo.
3: Oh, God, just
0: puck
3: shower.
0: That
6: really?
0: Releases.
1: Do you have a nice...
6: Do you have a Louisville slugger to stimulate the vagus nerve?
1: Do you have a teak stool in there so you can sit down?
6: I recommend
3: it. Oh, there you go.
0: I do have a teak stool.
6: Roberto Clemente bat.
4: Boy, that's a wide barrel. Yeah, that's...
3: The other viral thing right now is the shower orange. You take an orange in the shower.
0: Oh, that's a good idea.
3: And you eat it, and then...
4: And then, like, that... effervescence or whatever.
3: Yeah, the citrus, and then you can immediately wash your hands, and it smells good.
0: You eat it, and you record the sound it makes.
4: Oh, a little ASMR?
0: Yeah, and then later you
6: talk. I prefer, back in the day, the beer shower. Let's get Willie on the phone.
4: Well, I do the best of both worlds. That's why I have a blue moon.
3: There you go.
4: Yeah, yeah.
3: Your orange.
0: You set the mood. You remove your jewelry, of course.
3: Right.
0: Dry brush your skin. Remove makeup. Apply hair oil or masks.
3: Mm-hmm.
0: I do all this. You shampoo in the shower phase, often twice. Deep conditioning.
4: Wait, you rinse and repeat?
3: Yes.
0: Oh, yes.
3: Oh, yeah.
0: Body exfoliation, like Jess said, scrubs and gloves, shaving, deep cleansing, then post-shower. Some say this is the most important.
1: Do you use the body oil?
0: Apply body lotion, facial skin care.
6: So when do you call your parents and come out?
0: Masks. They're both dead, but thanks for mentioning them. Facial skin care. There's a hair serum.
3: Yeah.
0: Well, that's what I call it.
4: Hey, it's protein, isn't it?
0: And then for an extra treat, I put on clean loungewear.
4: Yeah. Oh, that's nice.
3: Your special jammies.
1: Nice.
3: Yeah. Your special
1: jammies. Would you put on dirty jammies after a nice shower?
2: Fresh out of the dryer.
3: Yeah.
1: That's the key.
4: Boy,
3: that is the key.
0: Nice and warm right out of the shower.
6: That's nice.
0: Are you on board?
6: No. So what a waste of time.
0: Let's pick a time. We don't have to be together. Let's pick a time.
3: No, his shower routine is the same every single time.
4: But Tom, America wants to know, and so does the whole world, honestly, what you do for self-care.
0: If anything.
3: He makes fun of you.
4: I do know that that helps you.
6: For my mental health, absolutely.
4: Yeah, right.
1: You have a coffee in house.
6: For that lofty I'm above everyone feeling.
1: Is that your self-care?
6: What?
1: Coffee at a nice coffee house?
4: But yes. Anything physical. I used to go get pedicures.
6: Yeah.
4: Yeah, that's nice.
6: Oh, it is nice. Yeah.
0: I need to do that again. I like that very much.
4: Yes.
6: I don't. I mean, I just take a shower.
1: You don't do a lot of self-care.
6: Eat an orange and
0: do you have a
6: candle? And
0: do you start at your hair and then go down the body, or what?
1: Do you use a nice body lotion afterwards?
6: Last evening, I took a shower.
0: Please don't tell me you're still using Johnson & Johnson No More Tears baby shampoo.
6: I am, but I didn't last night because I had my bathing cap on. That's right.
4: You got your own
6: picture of me.
1: That is so ridiculous.
6: No, it's Kelly's bathing cap. No, because I don't want to go to bed with what little hair I have. I don't want it to be wet.
1: It takes 5 minutes to dry.
6: I'm going to sleep in a matter of seconds.
3: How do you cover your
2: sideburns? By the time you get to the
3: bed,
2: it's dry.
0: It's
6: they dry
0: quickly. Unbelievable. I can't put up with the wet head.
1: There's no way the hair on the back of your head is the same as the sideburns.
6: Maybe I like to pose. Wearing a shower cap and tucking my genitals and pretending I'm a woman. Does that make you happy?
1: That does make me happy.
0: Well, you should have
4: said
0: that.
4: It's the truth.
2: I love that gag.
4: Has every guy in this room done that gag?
2: Oh, I have.
4: Sure. I have done the tucking. Sure.
6: And it's only in the movie, Silence of the Lambs? Is that the...
4: Yeah. Oh, yeah, he really... Boy.
3: I think that would be an ick for me. Yeah.
4: Every guy's done it.
1: Yeah.
3: But in front of a girl?
1: Well, in front of a girl.
4: Oh, gosh, no.
3: Oh, okay.
4: You've done it in front of a lady?
6: No, God, no. But I did hear this. Apparently, Silence of the Lambs is celebrating year 35 or something like that.
4: Mm-hmm.
6: And they're re-releasing it in theaters.
4: Yeah.
6: I want to go back.
4: Oh, you should.
3: I've never watched it.
0: I'll bet you anything.
6: It's a great movie.
3: So I should go to the theater?
4: You should.
3: Okay.
6: Perfectly cast.
3: Is it scary?
0: Seem slow.
2: Yeah, it's great.
1: It's scary.
0: Wait and see.
6: Yeah. It's not...
1: it's...
0: There's one glaring error in my book.
6: Well, don't... Is it going to spoil it for Miss Hooker?
4: No, he's going to say Jodie Foster.
3: Yeah, that's
0: Jodie Foster.
6: She's brilliant.
5: Oh, well, I guess she might be.
6: She's great.
5: But she talks like this.
6: That's because
5: Dr.
6: she's portraying
5: Lecter,
6: someone.
5: I don't know why I'm using the Southern accent.
4: You know, Jess, he's wrong and he's not.
3: Yeah. that's the thing.
6: It's a great movie.
0: Would you stay out of my way of my Oscar turn, Jodie, and shut up?
6: Without giving anything away, the very end of the movie... Every time I go to the Bahamas and I get off the boat, every time.
4: That's a good move. That's a good move.
6: I just went to the Bahamas and got married a couple weeks ago, and I...
4: Whether anyone knows what you're doing or not.
6: Yeah, and I got off the boat, popped on my cowboy hat, and I felt just like Hannibal Lecter looking around going, I'm going to eat one of you.
2: I'm having a friend of a
0: No,
2: dinner,
0: you
2: gotta
0: say, excuse me, would you like to come over for dinner?
6: Yeah.
0: Do one of those.
6: It's a great movie.
0: I'm having an old friend for dinner.
6: Will you go see it in the theater with me?
4: Yeah, I will, because I've never seen it on the big screen.
2: Oh.
4: So.
3: Okay, can I go with you?
4: Yeah.
3: Okay.
4: Yeah.
6: We can do a group afternoon.
2: There's not a bad scene in that movie.
3: Okay.
6: It's terrific.
0: I can't tell you what they invented on the air, but I think they invented that.
2: Oh, I know what you're gonna say.
0: Yeah. Oh, Pat knows it.
4: Have you guys done the tuck as adults?
6: You're right.
0: What?
4: Have you guys done the tuck as an adult?
0: Sure.
2: Yes.
4: I don't think,
0: as a kid? That's more troubling.
4: I think, it was like a teen thing. And it wasn't so much as, hey, how would I look with a vagina? It was more, isn't it kind of more about testing the limits of your body?
1: And how far can I put it back there?
6: I don't know. I think the former.
4: Oh, you wanted to see what it looked like with?
0: Well, you've had to test how far you could stretch it.
3: I don't know how you guys walk around with those things.
4: Yeah. Did you affect a voice?
5: Oh, stretch me more.
6: I did not, but I'll try that tonight.
2: We used to sing the Supremes.
6: Oh, look at the time.
0: Make it hurt.
4: They would do it together?
2: The Supremes.
6: What?
2: My brothers and I used to do
0: that. I had nothing to do with that.
4: Now, I used to do it Supreme style, where I would tuck and then smear myself in salt. If you want to get, if you want to tell the punchline, sure.
2: I did.
6: I haven't heard it.
3: No one is safe, Christy. We need to stay quiet.
1: You noticed I haven't said
6: what was the punchline? I missed it.
0: You can't hurry love.
6: Okay. I'm sorry.
2: Don't get mad at me now.
4: I'm not mad at you.
3: I'm running
4: I'm
3: out of
4: confused.
3: Here.
6: Okay, me too. When we come back, I'll try to tame the...
0: It's nuts in here.
6: Tame the lions. These are the O'Reilly Auto Parts Studios. 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
0: Welcome back to the Bubba Tom Show. I will act like a normal person. There's Christy Lee at the news desk.
1: Hi.
0: There's Pat Godwin.
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0: There's Jess Hooker.
3: Hello.
0: There's Josh Arnold at the I Hate Steven Singer sidekick chair.
4: You know what? Mother's Day, less than a week away.
0: Bearing down on you.
4: Capture the colors of the sunrise with morning blue fading to pinkish purple to a warm golden yellow. Josh, what does all that mean? Huh. 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
6: Week away, a week away, away a week away.
1: Less
6: a week.
1: Than a week.
4: Oh, by the way, my
0: get
4: mom.
0: Get a present. Get mom a present. Or you're an awful son or daughter too.
4: My mom is having a little kidney surgery done today. It's outpatient. And I just want to say I love you, Mom, and you're going to do great.
27: Oh.
4: Yeah.
27: I wish I'd known that. I wouldn't have been mocking you so much.
4: Oh, that will help her.
27: Okay, good. Okay, good.
4: The hell I put her through?
0: Are they going to take the kidney out and give it a good washing?
4: They're going to actually go in and put some stents in her ureters.
0: Oh.
4: So, yeah.
0: Well, I'm glad it's not her urinary tract. There's Ace Cosby.
6: Now, how many blades are there in a ureter? Because they take off right from the deck of the ship, right?
4: That's exactly right.
6: Okay, yeah. Good.
4: By the way, is it stents? I feel like I said yes. Stints. Yeah,
0: no,
4: stents.
0: Stents.
4: Yeah.
6: A stint is the amount of time you'll be spending in prison.
1: What has he done
4: now? I'm going back?
6: When someone finds out what's on that computer.
1: Oh.
0: I'm Chick. Hello, Tom.
4: You'd be surprised what a $50 gift card to...
1: Oh, I know. Be careful.
6: Build-A-Bear.
1: Oh!
6: Build-A-Bear.
1: God.
0: Wow. Man.
4: Well... Whatever the IT guy wants, the IT guy gets.
6: I'm sorry. Where were we? Have we finished our what would qualify?
1: You said you had a surprise
6: as
1: for
6: a sports
1: us. Oh, yeah.
6: Podcast. No, I'm kidding. Oh. We have
0: what?
27: Christy Lee at the news desk.
0: There's no surprise?
4: You know, I try that with your children sometimes.
0: Boy.
4: Hey, kids, we got a surprise coming up.
0: You gave us, you gave all of us kind of a surprise over the weekend. Apparently, there are new cartoon characters of everybody.
1: Yeah.
0: And I don't have any complaint with mine. I think it
4: does. Oh, they're fun. They're really fun.
0: It really doesn't. I had to too handsome.
27: You heard that I had to redo them.
0: I had no idea.
27: Pat Godwin didn't like his.
3: He shouldn't have. He looked at like he was.
2: You texted me while I was recording and said, "Hey, are you okay with this or should I change it?" I went, and everyone in the room who saw it, Jason.
3: Yeah.
2: And everybody go, no, ask him to change that. Very politely, because I said, "Should I let this go?"
0: Well, it still looks like.
3: I told him to change it too.
0: Godwin went a couple of rounds with Tyson, but yeah.
2: Or I had my nose in a crack den all
3: weekend. That other one looked like that. His eyes were huge.
27: His eyes were bugging out.
2: And I was much larger than everybody, which is okay with me, but.
27: Well, if the shoe fits.
4: Is Oscar's image still yelling Allah Akbar?
3: Yes, it is. Yes.
0: It is.
27: They're called caricatures.
4: I love them. I love silly caricatures.
27: In which one?
0: Yeah, but mine's there's nothing funny about mine. Why didn't you put something funny in?
2: You're all handsomed up.
3: Yeah.
27: Are we recording? Okay, so when I do it, you're not going to complain.
0: No.
27: Okay.
0: I never complain.
27: Okay.
2: And Oscar has Amish suspenders
27: on. I had to redo that one last year. And put the thin chick on it.
0: Which
27: remember
0: one?
27: That?
0: No.
27: The one right behind me. Oh. The original had an older picture of you and you weren't
0: that's
27: happy
0: all
27: with
0: right.
27: it. So I had to redo the whole thing at great expense. Okay.
4: It looks cool, dude.
0: Do you need
4: those
0: 20 bucks? I can give you 20 bucks and not even think about it.
27: Okay. Now, Christy is at the news desk. Do you have anything of interest over there?
1: OpenAI says it had to step in after some versions of ChatGPT began oddly fixating on goblins and similar creatures during conversations.
4: Real quick, Christy. So the story is an AI program had to step in and essentially talk with another AI program
1: and
4: say, hey, dude, you're not going to get girls if you keep talking about goblins. And
27: this is such a weird story.
1: According to the Wall Street Journal, users reported that the chatbot bringing up goblins, trolls, and gremlins out of nowhere in a trend that quickly became known online as Goblingate. In some cases, the chatbot even described itself as a goblin with a flashlight while helping with tasks like coding. OpenAI responded by adding stricter instructions, telling the system not to mention creatures unless clearly relevant to the user's request.
4: How odd.
1: Right?
27: You're talking about something else. All of a sudden, it starts entering goblins. Maybe, Josh, you shouldn't have put that thing in about, gobbling up my wiener.
4: I think that's the problem, is I was trying to teach.
0: What is that joke? You look like you need a good goblin.
4: I remember the Love Brothers saying, if you're in need of a good goblin on a Halloween bit, they did.
27: It's just bizarre that it was everything. It would just bring up goblins in the middle of.
4: Now, I want to know what it knows.
1: Right.
4: Was there something?
1: Which one? Which one knows what?
4: The one
1: what?
4: That was so all of a sudden talking about goblins.
1: Oh,
4: is it trying
1: GPT?
4: To warn us, hey, there are ghosts in the machine here?
1: Mm-hmm. Could be.
4: Are you afraid of goblins?
1: Yeah.
27: What is the distinction between a gremlin and a goblin?
0: Height?
1: A goblin will gobble you up.
4: Gremlins are typically machine-based, meaning they were... the origin of them is like that they would mess with airplanes and machinery and stuff like that.
27: So there's a gremlin in the machine.
4: Yeah.
0: I thought there was a ghost in the machine.
4: Right,
27: but
4: of course.
27: A goblin is a creature.
4: Yes. Now, I don't know the difference between like a goblin and what was the other one?
2: Gremlin.
4: No, there was a third.
1: Oh, what was the third one? Trolls.
4: I don't know the difference between a goblin and a troll.
1: Well, a troll lives under a bridge.
4: Always?
27: don't they usually live in a basement? They've never actually seen a woman naked and they're trolling. Okay.
4: So did it stop? Do we know?
1: That's all I know.
27: They're trying to get it to stop, but to cut back.
4: Weird.
1: Mm-hmm.
3: So bizarre.
27: So if you have an experience with this, by all means, let us know. What else you got, Christy?
1: Hasbro is releasing a life-size animatronic of the popular Star Wars character Grogu. Is that what it's called? This 14.6-inch tall, 9-pound movie-accurate animatronic of Baby Yoda is a 1.1 replica of the film stand-in and props.
0: It's not Baby Yoda. His name's Grogu. Right?
4: Yeah, everybody just calls him Baby Yoda.
0: Right.
1: It has 4 built-in motors, 18 points of articulation for realistic movement.
4: That thing is cute, man.
1: It is cute. There you go. 7 sensors that are responsive to touch, microphones for audio sensing, and it produces cooing as well as babbling
4: sounds.
1: Look
4: at how cute he is, Jess.
3: Very. No.
4: You don't like it?
3: No. So cute.
4: Wait, you're not even looking at it. Does it scare you?
3: No, I just think it's stupid.
27: I look do. At the ears
3: you know on how you know how you feel about the little yellow things?
4: Minions,
3: that's how I feel about this.
4: Oh, then I feel bad for you.
3: Yeah, I hate
27: those.
1: Grogu can also use the Force when he senses that his blue cookie is near.
4: Oh, he loves those.
1: What would you pay for a little baby Yoda? That does all of these.
27: It's got
1: things.
27: Four motors in it.
0: $3.99. Yeah.
4: 18 points of articulation.
1: Mm-hmm.
4: You're saying $3.99?
0: Yeah. Does it have any orifices?
1: It does not say it has orifices. Okay.
3: $2,500.
4: A simple drill.
2: $25?
1: $599.
0: Okay. Oh.
4: So how many does your son already have, Tom?
27: Well, my oldest son, of course.
0: Right. Has one still in the box?
27: Buy this, a loser, are you? You are.
0: That's dad talking about me on the radio.
1: Yes.
0: You hear him?
2: He called me a loser.
0: That's my dad called me a loser.
1: Yeah,
3: no one's
1: sure
3: safe.
0: Yeah.
27: Now, is there a baby Darth? Do they have all little...
4: You know, I don't know if they went Muppet Babies with Star Wars or not, where you can get every character as a child.
3: I love that.
0: Isn't one of the Star Wars, that kid, Anakin, that's...
4: Yeah, that's Darth. Yeah.
0: That's Darth?
4: Yeah. Right.
0: Yeah, so you already have...
27: Which is the one that where they introduced the Ewoks?
4: Return of the Jedi?
27: Yeah, that's where I left.
0: Yeah, that's five, right?
1: I think. Oh,
0: is
1: they're
0: it five?
1: So cute.
0: No,
1: the Ewoks
0: six.
1: Are adorable.
4: Yeah, they are cute.
1: Yeah, they are. You could get an Ewok.
4: Oh, sure. I had a toy Ewok when I was a kid, but I was six. I mean, that's I was at the...
1: Sure.
4: Yeah.
27: So $600. Doesn't this... I don't know. Wouldn't a kid rather just have something more doll-like that you talk for it?
4: Again, these aren't
1: this is not for a kid. This is for, like, Sam.
4: Right.
1: People like that are collectors.
0: So the losers.
27: This is guys that live in basements that...
1: No, they're collectors.
27: ...want to have this to impress their AI girlfriend who doesn't exist, who's talking about gremlins... And getting them aroused.
0: Okay. I know you hear yourself.
1: I hope
0: wearing
1: you do.
0: Headphones.
1: I think it's fine. If you
27: now,
1: want to spend $600, yes.
27: There was an automobile named the Gremlin.
1: Mm-hmm.
2: Sure.
0: I had one.
27: Wasn't that a bad idea?
2: I think it was.
27: If a Gremlin is something that is bad for a machine.
0: I don't think you could call it reliable.
27: But I mean, you understand what I'm saying? Why would you name something?
0: Yeah.
27: You wouldn't name a car a lemon.
1: No.
27: Hey, the new Pontiac lemon.
1: Well, it's the Citroen, and isn't that French for lemon?
27: unless if the shoe fits.
0: Unless it's so reliable, they could call it a lemon, right?
1: Being ironic, huh?
27: Okay. No? There was never a goblin automobile.
0: I don't think so.
27: Did you ever get a goblin on the back of a car?
2: Why does it always be with the sex?
1: Because you're the only one that has sex in cars.
0: You love it outside
1: you
0: the parking lot. And where do we get that idea?
1: You
0: told
1: it,
0: us.
2: It is true.
4: Gary Newman wrote that song about you.
0: Just, here in my car.
2: The winner of the Golden Tempo.
3: Yeah.
2: They're doing a charity race with a car. Do you know what the car is called?
3: Yeah, it's a Ford Tempo.
2: You! We work together. We're not all the kinks are worked out yet.
27: Well, thank you very much. What's coming up, Christy Lee?
1: Coming up, we'll talk about animal personality types, and maybe you'll relate to one.
4: Oh, okay.
27: Do you think you were a personality of an animal, Josh?
4: Boy, that's a good question.
0: Well, you're very much your what are you, a Taurus?
4: Tom and I are both Tauruses.
1: So that's a bull, right?
0: Bull-headed.
4: Yeah, we're both stubborn.
3: Yes.
27: This is more like... it's different than astrology. It's if you want to relate...
3: Like a spirit animal.
27: Yeah. What is your animal... The question is, what is your animal personality?
4: I'll have to hear the definitions, and I'll let you know which one I'm closest
1: to. Okay, there you go.
4: I mean, I know you want me to say, whatever, elephant seal or whatever the hell.
0: No, I'm going to... I'll help you, Tom. I'm a sloth, of course.
4: Oh, sure, yeah.
1: Well, you'll both be happy that neither of those are on the list.
0: He's so happy.
4: And it's hard to get mad when he's that happy, isn't it?
0: Yeah, it really is. I make him smile like that and chuckle a little bit. Right. Chick thing and knows he's a sloth.
27: I like not only are you picking on yourself, you're going beyond the actual elements in the story and getting even fatter. It's great. Let's see now. Oh, I know what I want to tell you about. Summertime has arrived, and things are getting a little pricey out there. I don't know if you've noticed it. Maybe you've got some gasoline you want to put in your car. Maybe you've got tuition coming up, camp fees, et cetera, et cetera.
4: It is getting to the point where, do I want to fill my tank or sell my car?
1: Start riding a bike to work.
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8: Eastbound 70, cruiser working with an accident just after you get past 75. I'm not seeing a huge delay at the moment to get by. Northbound 75 beginning to slow down a bit between Dryden and Edwin C. Moses Boulevard. There's a wreck on Old Troy Pike over 70. All clear on 4 at Harshman. Chuck Ingram from the Total Traffic Center.
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17: 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Viking.
20: We'll see some sunshine through the first part of the day with increasing afternoon clouds and the chance of an afternoon shower or thunderstorm. It'll be windy and warmer with a high of 73. I'm Storm Team 2 meteorologist Jamie Jarosik with the Miami Valley's certified most accurate forecast.
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1: Hello.
0: There's Pat Godwin.
2: Hey, chick.
0: Hey, buddy. There's Jess Hooker.
30: Hi.
0: Josh Arnold at the I Hate Steven Singer sidekick chair. There's Ace Cosby.
31: Hey, chick.
0: I'm Chick McGee. Hello, indeed. And hello, Tom.
27: Had a weird story about AI and...
1: ChatGPT.
27: And goblins. But there was a car. Did you ever see a gremlin, Miss Hooker?
30: Yeah. We had a PE teacher in high school that had one.
27: And you had one?
1: Chick did.
0: Yeah, the first car I wrecked was an orange gremlin.
1: We've talked about it.
27: And you couldn't take him through a car wash, right?
0: I don't remember that part, but I never did.
1: Why would you not be able to take him through
27: Josh,
1: a car wash?
27: Josh, explain the joke,
31: please. Multiply.
27: Remember?
0: Oh, you couldn't get him wet?
27: Couldn't get him wet.
31: You couldn't fill his tank after midnight.
27: I like to do jokes that 2% of the audience gets.
0: That's leaving a lot up to the listener.
27: And then 2% of that 2% thinks it's funny.
30: Was it a hatchback?
0: Huh?
1: Yeah.
30: Was it a hatchback?
0: Yes.
30: Yeah.
27: Did you ever see an AMC Pacer?
30: No. Yes.
27: It was like driving an aquarium. It was great.
1: Like a fishbowl. Oh, there's a gremlin.
0: The gremlin kind of reminded me of a Pacer, only, believe it or not, I'm going to say this, a little sleeker.
27: Now, we're looking at a photograph of one in puke green.
1: Yeah, that's a bad color.
27: Now, that is hideous.
31: Gremlin color.
30: Yeah, it is.
0: It's funny. I wanted that color, and I couldn't find it, so I got red instead, or orange, or whatever that was.
1: I had a classmate who had a yellow one. I looked at it when I was looking to buy my first car, and I went, I don't think.
31: What's the gas mileage on a gremlin?
2: I don't think they were good. My stepfather had a brown one.
3: Not bad.
30: That's what Mr. Swagman, he was our PE teacher in middle school, and he had one.
27: What a great
30: name.
27: And
30: it was very old.
3: Carried himself.
30: In the late 90s, he was still driving a Gremlin.
27: Here comes the swag man.
30: Yeah.
27: He's got a lot of swagger.
30: He would teach you how to handshake. Like, that was, he had his own, he had his own curriculum of, like,
27: what a cool
30: these
27: guy.
30: Are the things. He was a very cool guy.
27: I love that.
30: Yes. Nice.
27: Now, Christy, yes. Do you want to do the animal thing, or do you want to do history first?
1: No, we don't do history here.
27: Okay, okay.
1: What are you doing?
3: I thought we didn't have an assigned spot for history. It just flows.
27: That's what I thought. I thought this was a free flow.
3: Thank you. Yeah.
27: I haven't looked at it yet. What are we? What's the date today?
2: That's never stopped you.
30: We know.
27: Hang on a second.
30: May the 4th.
27: Of course, May the 4th be with you.
3: Isn't this Henry Mancini's birthday?
27: Yes, why?
3: Is it really?
27: No. I know nothing about it. In 1776, Rhode Island, the first colony to declare independence from England.
3: Caesar Rodney, he was the man.
27: It's because it's the smallest. Right. It's always the little guy that starts a fight. You ever notice that?
3: And right up front. Are you going to take that?
27: Yeah.
31: Little guy syndrome.
27: The second colony, I believe, was Gilligan's Island. okay. 1953.
3: Wasn't it Delaware?
27: Oh, this will be an argument now with me and Josh. First. Ernest Hemingway receives the Pulitzer Prize. For literature, for The Old Man and the Sea.
31: Now, look, you and I disagree. I think it's a great book. You don't necessarily care for it.
3: Of course it's a great book.
31: I do agree with you that was more of a lifetime achievement, Pulitzer Prize.
27: Read In Our Time and get it back to me. Much better book. Takes place, of course, half in northern Michigan.
3: Son of a bitch.
27: And people think it's really symbolic. Basically, it's about an old guy that likes fishing.
3: You know what?
31: What is symbolic?
3: I really didn't have an opinion either way on the entire state of Michigan until you started running your trap. And now I can't stand the mention.
27: Well, they don't want you there.
3: I can't.
27: Or your type.
3: I can't. Go ahead.
31: Or your type.
27: Did you see?
3: Don't you mean my
27: do you know much about Hemingway? Miss Hooker?
30: No. I mean, I know what he looks like.
27: It's a fascinating guy. Ambulance runner in World War
1: I. Yeah, he spent a lot of time in the war. And
3: He peaked way early, though.
27: Yeah,
3: right?
27: Read The Sun Also Rises. In every page, someone's drinking something.
30: Yeah, big
27: it's
30: alcoholic. Big
31: at like 5:30 a.m. That's
30: the
31: worst.
30: Mental health struggle.
27: But
30: yeah.
27: The best way to learn about him is to see the movie about Ernest Hemingway. It's called Ernest Goes Goofy, starring...
30: Yeah.
3: No.
31: The great Jim Varney.
27: Varney.
30: I love those movies.
27: I thought the best Hemingway
3: portrayal was in Midnight with what's his
31: it's
3: name?
31: It's really good. Midnight in Paris.
27: That is great.
3: Yeah. The guy who's playing Hemingway, and that's
27: terrific.
3: Great.
27: Mm-hmm.
31: Yeah.
27: Terrific.
31: Yeah, he did better than Chris O'Donnell did.
30: Chris O'Donnell?
31: I think that's called In Love and War or something.
3: Oh, he plays Sandra Hemingway.
31: Bullock. Yeah.
30: Oh.
31: Yeah.
27: Okay, now this next one is weird.
3: Robin.
27: Because I talked about this earlier and no one was impressed.
30: I like weird.
27: In 1979, Margaret Thatcher became the first woman to be elected Prime Minister of the UK. Yeah.
3: And your contention was May the 4th had nothing to do with Star Wars.
27: May the 4th be with you was that phrase, which is now the Star Wars celebration. Mm-hmm. May the 4th be with you came because the day after she was elected, her party put in a British newspaper that phrase.
1: Yeah, but didn't they stole it from Star Wars?
3: Of course they did.
27: But from Star Wars, it's May the Force be with you. And it was on May 4th.
1: Yes.
31: Right. The origin is all Star Wars, though.
1: Star Wars came out 2 years before. Yeah.
27: No,
1: Thatcher.
27: Duh. But I'm saying they were.
3: He tried to tell me before, like 2 hours ago, he said, you know, you're going to find out where May the 4th came from. And it's. Surprising.
30: And what year was that, did you say?
1: 79.
27: Yeah, May the 4th.
3: And Star Wars came out in 77. Obviously it's from Star Wars.
27: The first use of the phrase happened on May 4th, 1979, one day after Margaret Thatcher was elected Prime Minister of the United States.
31: So it's the first use of May the 4th.
27: It's just it's a play on words, and then the Star Wars people said, oh, wait a minute, that works.
30: But May
31: the 4th people didn't say that.
3: No, they didn't.
27: They said May the 4th be with you.
3: You couldn't be more
30: Do you remember them celebrating May the 4th as a Star Wars thing when we were kids?
31: Not at all.
30: Not at all. It's very new now.
31: It is new.
30: Yeah.
31: Yeah.
27: And they got it from Margaret Thatcher.
31: Okay. Let them have it. The world knows
27: he's wrong. Why do I try to entertain the subliterate? I'll talk about something you'll understand. In 1999, the movie The Mummy came out with the very hot Rachel Weisz and Brendan Fraser.
30: Mm-hmm. Mm-hmm. He was so great in that.
3: You like Rachel Weisz, huh? Or Rachel Weisz? How are you saying it?
31: I feel like I've heard Rachel Weisz say
1: Rachel Weisz.
2: Yeah, it's Rachel
27: Weisz. I went to her birthday party.
1: Of course.
3: Rachel Weisz?
30: No, you didn't. Did. Really?
27: Yeah, she was in a play with my sister in the West End. I'm totally
3: real bitch
27: serious.
3: Is what
27: totally
3: I heard.
30: Fun?
27: Yeah, she's great.
31: She's a bitch if she goes by Weisz. I'll
3: tell you
31: that.
3: Yeah, I tell you that. It makes a point of it.
31: They're making a fourth, by the way, with that cast.
27: Oh, a fourth The Mummy?
31: Yeah.
27: The sequel that I thought so was The Duddy about the father. It was just terrible.
2: Oh, the
31: Mummy and Duddy?
2: Mummy and Duddy.
27: It was in English. It was in English.
3: I can't believe I'm saying that. I'm saying this. That was really funny.
31: I can't believe you're saying that.
27: This is for you, Christy. Happy yes. birthday, Audrey Hepburn.
1: Oh, I love her.
3: Did you say The Mummy was the fourth one? So that's going to, when it comes out, May the 4th be with you.
31: Mummy the 4th be with you.
27: Yeah. They'll release it on May 4th. Watch me. Audrey Hepburn, of course, most famous
3: for. I'm going to watch you being dropped out of a 5-story building.
1: Breakfast at Tiffany's.
27: And did you know that Tiffany's Roman is now holiday. Doing breakfast all day?
1: Oh, it's a
27: new promotion.
30: Oh, it's nice.
3: That's interesting. You can get a breakfast sandwich and a 5-carat. Yeah.
27: Did you see the?
31: As I recall, we both kind of liked that.
27: Did you see the sequel to that?
1: No,
27: not
1: I didn't.
27: As not as classy. Lunch at Five Guys.
31: Yeah.
27: Less.
31: Critics called it gassier.
3: I liked that song, Deep Blue Something. Breakfast.
1: Yeah
31: sure.
30: Breakfast
3: at Tiffany's.
27: Has anybody ever taken Breakfast at Tiffany's and just edited out all the Mickey Rooney racist scenes?
31: Yes, with all the technology,
27: couldn't they insert?
31: Right, can we get Bowen Yang to redo that or something?
3: I thought it was interesting in Breakfast at Tiffany's when Audrey Hepburn can look around a corner her neck and actually see herself leaving.
1: Woman.
31: She is a necky lady, but
30: a lot of neck. Long neck is pretty.
1: It is pretty.
31: She's gorgeous.
30: It's feminine. She was a touch. It's beautiful.
31: She was so adorable.
3: Yeah. No. Okay,
27: this is a tough one.
30: Okay.
27: But I think Godwin will get it.
2: Go.
27: Happy birthday to Dick Dale.
2: Guitar player.
27: Famous for
31: Miserloo.
27: Yes, famous for the dreadful song Miserloo.
31: Oh, that thing's cool.
30: Miserloo?
31: Anybody who's seen Pulp Fiction knows.
27: Yeah.
30: It's
31: fantastic.
30: I'm with you now. Yeah.
27: And then Dick Dale is the town.
3: You just like saying Dick Dale.
1: Yeah, he does.
27: Dick Dale is the town in the pornographic version of Archie.
3: That's right. There's Riverdale.
31: Right.
3: Dick Dale.
27: Okay. Never.
30: They get Dick down and Dick Dale.
27: Happy birthday, Mick Mars. You know who that is?
1: 75.
30: Mick Mars.
3: No.
30: Yeah. Mars Candy Bar.
3: Mick Mars is Scooby Doo's favorite musician.
1: No.
27: He is the formerly the guitar player in Motley Crue.
1: Yes.
30: Oh, okay. Retired.
31: Mick Mars.
1: He looked 75.
30: Does he have
1: 25 years ago?
27: He looks like
31: Def Leppard.
27: He looks like Elvira without boobs.
30: What?
1: No. Well,
31: yeah, which is a terrible selling calendar.
1: He has a very dark look. Yes.
30: Oh, okay.
27: He's a very weird look.
30: Does he wear makeup?
3: Yeah.
27: He kind of looks like one of the Kiss guys melting.
30: right.
3: A little bit.
27: But he's no longer in the band. I think he sued him or something. This is interesting. He's
31: Mick
27: been
31: Marr.
27: In the studio. 1972, happy birthday, Mike Dirnt. Anyone?
31: Mike Dirnt.
3: Green Day, right?
27: Green Day bassist. Yeah. Very good chick. Great musician. And that's a nickname. This is true. He got that nickname in high school. No joke. Because he would go around going, dirnt, dirnt, dirnt, dirnt.
31: Oh, no kidding.
27: Play air bass. Absolutely. Terrific musician.
3: I'm going to have to look that up.
27: Speaking of which, Flea.
30: Yes.
31: Some of the purest punk music ever.
27: Flea has a new jazz album.
30: Have you
27: album.
30: Listened to this?
27: Yeah.
30: It's amazing.
27: And Flea plays trumpet and bass. And
30: He covers a Frank Ocean song. If you're going to start somewhere on that album, start with the Frank Ocean song. It's so good.
27: We may be able to. I wonder if we
3: Flea
27: get him on
3: Flea is one of Chet Baker's biggest fans. Did you know that? The weird guy? Who,
27: Let's Get Lost.
3: That's a great. Sure. Okay. Never mind.
27: No, that's
3: back to
27: an
3: you.
27: Interesting fact.
3: And let's concentrate on you.
27: Go ahead. What have you got? Give me more.
3: No.
27: I'm enjoying this. Whatever you're buying online, I'll take one.
3: Ship has sailed. Ship has sailed. I'm looking up Flea and this.
31: What's his real name?
2: Gordon Sumner.
30: Anderson. Mr. Flea.
1: Steve Reid.
3: Frank Fontaine.
27: Erin Andrews, E-R-I-N, lady. Yes. You know who she is, Christian?
1: Yeah, she's ESPN. She started on ESPN.
30: Yeah, she's not with them anymore.
1: God knows what she's doing now, but...
31: She's pretty good.
30: Mm-hmm. She's great.
31: Yeah, she is great.
27: She was, sportscaster of the...

0: day of for that ass?
1: Pat, you got to be tired from doing all those songs this morning.
2: Yeah, right.
0: All you got to do is ask. You have a text right in front of you, Smarty Pants.
2: Smarty.
3: You told me to do an AI story. I did an AI story.
0: I know. Then we kind of like went to the next story, and I was gun shy. I get gun shy. I check the temperature of the room, and it's odd in here today.
4: You know what? It is odd.
5: It's
4: I like it.
5: It's hostile.
4: But I've been sweating the whole morning.
5: Yeah.
0: Yeah.
1: Wow. From where?
4: My paint.
2: You know what he wanted.
4: Yes. Yeah. Now did you say that? I do.
2: Right.
1: No, taint is
4: and
1: better.
4: Guess what? Never going to get it. Never going to get it. Never going to get it.
0: We could do an Aubrey Hepburn song coming up.
3: Oh, good. Hepburn?
0: Yeah, Aubrey.
3: Oh, Aubrey. Okay.
0: What I say? Instead of Audrey.
1: Okay, good. I'll look forward to that.
0: Everything's wrong today.
1: Right now,
0: Aubrey.
1: We determined that Mother's Day is coming up this Sunday.
3: Yep.
1: So all is not lost. Mommy. You still have time to take care of those moms out there. Steven Singer, Steven Singer Jewelers. My buddy Steven Singer has just the thing. 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He's got bracelets. 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He's got earrings. And he's got the Sunrise 24-karat gold dip rose that lasts forever.
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3: Yeah.
1: We have What's Your Spirit Animal? 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Wait a minute. What's the spotted... I'm a Dalmatian.
4: Say goodnight, Gracie.
1: What's your spirit animal, Pat? 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

0: Hey, welcome back to the Bob and Tom Show in the O'Reilly Auto Parts Studios. Christy Lee at the news desk.
1: Hey, Chick.
0: Hey, there's Pat Godwin.
2: Hey, Chick.
0: Yes. There's Josh Arnold.
2: Hi there.
0: He's the I Hate Steven Singer sidekick chair. There's Ace Cosby.
3: Howdy.
0: I'm Chick McGee. Hello, Tom.
4: Hello, Chick McGee.
0: Yes, sir.
4: Now, we were talking horses, of course, earlier.
0: Of course. Horses, of course.
4: With the very exciting Kentucky Derby going from last place to first place. You said in the 152 runs, that's happened, what, seven times?
1: I believe so.
4: From last to first. Amazing. Great, exciting event and some great television.
1: Mm-hmm.
4: So many colorful costumes and hats and just a great, great day. And I dug this up. This is an obscure song. By request, I haven't heard this in years, and I don't know if it's worth playing.
2: Okay.
4: So,
1: all right.
4: That's the...
0: I like everything happening so far.
1: you really know how to sell it.
4: That's the kind of courage I have. If this is not great, I take full responsibility.
2: All right.
4: I did not have time to preview this.
1: Okay.
4: So let's just move forward and hope that it works.
0: Okay.
4: Okay. Ladies and gentlemen, Haywood Banks.

0: Grease steak. Well, a cowboy, he needs a horse, needs a horse.
1: Tom has his head in his hands.
0: A main course, a main course, a main course.
1: Knows he made a mistake.
0: See, biscuits and gravy can't do a nice job. Hi-oh, silver stir fry and Mr. Ed Kebabs.
1: And yet he's not stopping.
2: No.
0: It's
2: easily done.
3: And he probably paid some to black have it produced. Black
2: beauty. It's literally it's an actual off switch.
0: That man of war was a top. My mom used to make.
1: What are you going
0: to
1: guess? $2,500?
3: Oh, easy. Alan, what's that cost?
4: Listen to the bass. That's $500 right there.
3: That tuba is amazing.
1: Well, at least PJ had fun.
5: I have no idea.
2: That's a lot of tuba.
3: That someone, is a lot of tuba.
5: Someone requested that.
1: You guys didn't even bother recording laps.
5: Oh, no.
3: I've never heard that before.
5: I don't think I don't even remember that. By request. So we must have played it once.
3: Are you serious?
5: Yes.
2: Did Haywood request
1: by
2: it?
1: By Jay Wood Skanks.
5: Well, Pat, wow. I'm not going to ask you to do a song.
4: You can ask me whatever you'd like. We're what, really? Friends.
5: What do you have? You have a song you want to do?
3: We're going to talk about Audrey Hepburn.
4: Audrey Hepburn, a little tribute to Audrey Hepburn.
3: Oh,
4: perhaps.
3: I love
4: it's
3: that.
4: Her birthday today.
1: Oh, right. That'd be lovely.
5: Famous for
3: Breakfast at Tiffany's.
5: Of course.
3: Roman Holiday. There's so many.
2: Oral Pleasure.
1: Yeah, Aubrey Does Dallas.
4: You say, wrong note. You. How's the song go?
3: You say.
4: Josh?
1: Yeah, Christy had it.
4: You

film with Mickey Rooney and his terrible depiction of Asian people. And I said I never even saw Breakfast at Tiffany's. I just said that. I thought, 'cause you're a woman, you'd like that movie. And you said you're not a woman, you're gender fluid. I said, I don't know what that means. I said,

0: superior movies. And I said, all right, those are fantastic. Maybe we can watch all three together. Forget I ever said Breakfast at Tiffany's. Well, that was just kind of drummed up at the last minute. So,
1: it's a nice tribute. Thank you, Pat.
2: Now, I found myself laughing.
1: I was going to say, the difference between those two songs.
2: Yeah.
1: And by the way, thanks for your support on that horse thing.
0: You were in the
1: stunned silence.
2: Wow.
0: Well, I just happened to glance over and I saw that your head was in your hands and you were laughing. Hey, look, it was cute, right?
3: Yeah.
0: They can't all be grand slams. I for one know that personally.
3: I like Secretary at Salisbury Steak.
0: Right. At one point he said sea biscuits and gravy.
1: Yeah. Sea biscuits and gravy is that's the one. Maybe it should have been like a 30-second song.
0: Black and Black Stallion is clever.
3: Let's be honest. Black Beauty.
0: It's not often that Haywood doesn't hit it out of the park.
1: Oh, absolutely.
0: They're mostly
2: fun. What was the Mr. Ed entree? Stroganoff? What was it?
1: I was trying to cancel that section of my life. Forget that I existed. Wait a minute. Give me the teaser. What's happening?
3: Coming up, we're still going to talk about what animal personality type are you? What else do we have? We have an escaped zebra, quote unquote. And a farmer in the Dell thought his sheep was having twins, but boy, was he surprised.
1: Now, we'll do one real quick misquote from a movie. Josh, I bet you're good at this. In the movie Star Wars, this is the most famous one. The phrase, Luke, I am your father.
0: I don't remember the actual one.
1: He says, no, I am your father.
0: Okay. All right.
4: No, Luke.
1: Snow White and the Seven Dwarfs. Mirror, mirror on the wall, who is fairest of them all? She doesn't say that.
3: What does she say?
1: Magic mirror on the wall. Who is the fairest one of all?
0: Oh. No kidding.
2: Son of a gun.
0: There was even a Snow White movie with Julia Roberts called Mirror, Mirror.
1: So
0: all of us
1: have to retitle it.
0: Yes.
1: Nobody
0: saw it. Don't worry about it.
1: This is interesting. I like this.
0: I think it was a big bomb.
2: Julia Roberts.
1: The theme song was that horse thing. No wonder nobody remembered it. These are the O'Reilly.
2: Now you're speaking my language.
1: Sorry.
2: Hello, baby.
1: Tongue reattached.
2: Uh-huh.
1: These are the O'Reilly Auto Parts Studios. 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
6: 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It's Christy Lee.
0: Hi.
6: There's Pat Godwin.
1: Hello.
6: There's Jess Hooker.
0: Hello.
6: There's Josh Arnold.
2: I watched Pretty Woman over the weekend, chick.
3: Were you at the mall?
2: It just charmed me to no end.
0: Cute movie.
3: Oh, the movie.
2: Yes. I watch Pretty Women every day.
6: Ace Cosby.
0: Well, thank you, Josh.
6: Chick McGee. Hello, Tom.
3: Hello, Chick McGee.
2: It's one of the blessings of this job is I get to sit with pretty women all the time.
0: Aww.
6: He's trying to get a reaction out of me at a pretty woman.
2: Oh, you didn't care for
0: it? Julia Roberts.
2: It's Julia Roberts.
0: You don't like her?
2: And
0: I don't
2: nothing?
3: Care for her.
2: Aaron Brockovich,
3: Mystic
2: baby.
3: Pizza? Mm-mm.
2: Yeah, what's wrong?
0: Oh, Mystic Pizza. She's great.
3: Great movie. Yeah.
2: You're the only one who laughs at the ending of Steel Magnolias?
6: That's right.
0: Oh, yikes.
6: Hilarious.
3: Well, let's move forward here. We have Christy Lee at the news. That's
24: people
3: what
24: might believe him. Oh, God.
0: A new survey reveals which animal personality types are best. Now, I'm really surprised by this because Talker Research did the poll of 2,000 Americans, but it was commissioned by a sex toy company called Lilo.
2: Oh, yeah, they do good work. Who's that now?
0: And I don't know how sex toys and animal personality types go together, but we'll find out. The golden retriever personality type is associated with, chick, listen up, loyalty, affection, and optimism.
3: And licking your own nuts.
2: Well, that would be optimistic, wouldn't it?
3: I have a golden retriever, I can assure you.
0: And was considered the most attractive, followed by the warm comfort and caring nature of the bear type.
6: A golden retriever is the most attractive?
0: Personality type.
6: Huh.
25: Yeah, that's a boyfriend. You have a golden retriever boyfriend.
0: Loyal, affectionate, optimistic.
25: Yeah.
0: Yeah. The bear wolf type would be deeply devoted and intense. What desires space?
3: Well, the difference
2: that's
3: is the bear craps in the woods. The golden retriever type craps on your front lawn.
25: The bear's not gay. I thought that was a gay thing.
2: Well, that's another term in a gay
3: hairy,
2: community.
3: Hairy, big guy, right?
25: Yeah.
0: Bears and wolves, that's what they say, are deeply devoted, intense, but desire space. That's what you would
2: claim. Oh, for sure.
0: Be.
2: I'm way closer to that.
3: So is this, I don't understand what the, is. So this is, the woman would describe her boyfriend as one of these types and vice versa?
0: Yeah, I believe. A lion, considered confident, passionate, and protective.
6: With a giant head of hair. Okay.
2: I gave it a...
0: Respondents
6: you
0: who
6: did it, I thank you.
0: Who consider themselves lions were attracted to dolphins, and a dolphin is emotionally intelligent and empathetic.
3: Well, I got news for you. The lion's going to drown.
0: Dachshunds fall in love the fastest, and orange cats are playful, energetic, yet intensively loving, but they take the longest to fall in love.
3: So this is much like astrology, only a step dumber.
0: Mm-hmm.
2: I don't understand why you would knock either science.
6: Yeah.
3: So someone describes themselves as a dachshund.
0: Most respondents who have different personalities from their partners said that these differences only make them stronger than those who said their similarities are the key to their happy relationship.
6: I like the way you're keeping an open mind about this.
0: Tortoises.
3: My girlfriend's a chihuahua. She shakes and pees a little bit, but other than that, she's very nice.
2: What's a tortoise?
0: A tortoise. Slow to open up, but deeply committed once they do. Steady and patient.
25: Okay.
2: Interesting.
0: They enjoy the company of Siamese cat.
2: Ah.
6: That's one attached at the head.
0: Siamese cat is vocal, opinionated, demands attention, and gives it back.
3: Oh, this is just like astrology. Such deep crap.
0: I never got to the dachshund. A dachshund type is stubborn, curious, and likes things done their way.
2: Oh, boy, that really is a dachshund.
25: That is a dachshund.
6: Yeah, I wonder who that's described.
0: I wonder who that's described.
2: Tom, you're a dachshund, my friend. Not to mention the long
25: you're
2: wiener.
25: You're a little wiener dog. Oh,
3: thank you very much.
6: You're a little wiener.
3: You so why is this being
0: because you gave it to me.
3: I mean, you're
0: no,
3: right,
0: that's
3: though.
0: What I'm saying. What does it have to do with the sex toy company?
3: And it's called Lilo?
0: Yes.
3: Isn't that Lilo and Stitch?
25: This one's
0: L-E-L-O, not L-I-L-O.
3: Different. What do they make?
0: Sex toys.
25: Vibrators, bud.
6: Yeah.
2: What's the...
6: you plug them in?
0: L-E-L-O. Yeah.
2: Let's go to Lilo.com here.
0: See what you got.
2: It says, welcome back, Josh.
0: Oh.
6: All right.
2: Would you like another?
25: I think we've had some of their products here
2: in the
25: studio. Oh, God.
3: Is that really a thing?
2: No, I mean, maybe, but I just made it up.
3: Oh.
25: There used to be one of those in the men's bathroom.
2: A sock sock?
25: Yeah.
1: Well, yeah.
2: Boy, why does that sound dirtier than anything I've ever said?
25: It's real weird.
0: Sleeve.
3: No, thank you.
2: Okay. Oh, these are nice toys. These are higher end.
25: Yes.
0: Are they?
25: Yeah. Yeah.
3: Are they shaped like animals? What's the connection?
2: No. No. I don't know what the connection is, but this is where, you know what? This is where if you really want to treat your partner to something, mm-hmm. you give them this. You send them to this website to pick mm-hmm. something out. This is the
25: high end. This is like $500,000 or $500 type
2: Yeah, this
25: toys.
2: Is good stuff.
25: Yeah.
3: Yeah, well, this one looks like the hook on a crane. This one you're going to bleed from spots.
25: Are there any male? Jeez. Are there any male toys?
2: Not that I've seen yet.
3: Yeah, here we go.
25: Oh, okay.
3: Yeah, there's one right here. It's a ring.
0: Mm. Oh, yeah.
3: $131.
2: Oh, you know what? They have a sex pillow. I have been interested in
1: this. Is that where
2: have you seen these?
25: Yeah.
0: The sex pillow?
1: You hump it?
2: Yeah.
0: You put it under the lady's bottom,
2: yes,
0: right?
2: I mean, look at how it's ergonomic. It's wedge-shaped.
0: Yeah. Okay. Yeah.
2: Have you guys ever thrown a pillow into the mix?
0: They're recommended if you're trying to get pregnant.
2: Oh, really?
0: Yeah. Oh, yeah.
2: Like, sometimes just a pillow under her or makes a world of difference.
25: For everybody.
2: For everybody. It's like, whoa!
25: Yeah.
0: It tilts the uterus.
3: You guys ever, how do I describe it?
1: Do you have a tilted uterus, Tom? You ever thought about that?
0: He doesn't have
2: it. Have you had your uterus checked yet?
3: You don't use the word tilt. In this case, use the word it's can't.
1: A canted uterus.
3: It's a can't.
1: You mean a canted?
3: Yes, it said can't means at an angle. Have you ever, Christy, you've got a lot of hair in your drain.
0: No, this is not.
2: Is that a euphemism?
3: This is not an analogy.
25: What?
3: And you know what I'm talking
0: about? Oh, and it's so disgusting.
3: And there's a thing. It's a plastic.
25: It's a stick.
3: Semi-stiff. Mm-hmm. Semi-stiff stick. Mm-hmm. And it's got little flanges on it.
25: Yeah. Sure.
3: And you shove it in there and you can pull out the hair.
25: Right. Yeah.
3: It's a very handy to have.
25: Mm-hmm.
3: Yeah. They have a toy like that here.
0: Really?
25: What?
3: Yeah.
25: I think that's for the backside.
2: Oh.
1: That's the booty bandit, I believe.
2: Oh.
25: It's like it's a marriage of a plug and the balls. What do they call those?
0: Benoit.
2: Oh.
3: Well, these are called sayonara beads. I think it's because if you do this, she's going to be saying sayonara.
25: Oh.
3: Wow. Here's one that can go pretty much anywhere.
2: Isn't that nice?
25: Do they have fun names?
2: The ones I saw were fairly technical, like the Zero and the...
25: Oh, okay.
3: The Smart Wand.
25: The Smart Wand.
2: The episiotomy. maker. Yeah, here's the Enigma.
25: Okay.
2: And,
3: The Tiani. That must mean something in Italian.
2: Oh, here's a penis ring.
25: Okay.
2: The Tor, T-O-R.
25: Oh.
2: Which I think means like bull in Latin or something.
25: Toro.
3: Okay. Right. Well, I'm sorry. Let's just move forward here. Christy, what else have you got over there?
0: Spirit Airlines announced that it has gone belly up after 34 years. The budget airline announced Saturday it started an orderly wind down of operations effective immediately.
1: Orderly.
3: Yeah, orderly. Yeah, if you had a ticket and Saturday morning you went to the airport, you were ordered to not get on a plane because it's not there.
0: Workers learned overnight they were out of jobs. Some passengers arrived for their flights to find them canceled, as Tom mentioned.
1: The report I saw, the reporter was telling the people, your flight's canceled. That's how they found out.
0: The company advised customers they could expect refunds, but there would be no help in booking travel on other airlines.
3: The only way to contact Spirit is through a medium.
25: Yeah.
0: Although Spirit...
3: Take your magic eight ball to the seance. I'd like a refund.
1: All signs point to yes.
3: It says unlikely.
0: Actually, they have begun refunding if you made your flight on a credit card or debit card, but if you paid cash or wrote a check, then it's feeling a little more complicated. But they have tried.
3: This has been a long time coming.
0: It has.
3: Sure.
0: They filed for
3: the last time
0: twice.
3: I flew on Spirit, the plane was about to take off, and some guy came around collecting gas money. I thought this is a problem. I'll kick in 20, but I mean, for God's sake, I bought the ticket.
1: Gas money. Am I right?
0: The company said high oil prices due to the war with Iran made it impossible to stay aloft.
2: But as Tom said, there were issues before that.
0: Yes, they did file twice.
3: Yeah, they filed bankruptcy twice recently. How does this? Will they just auction off all the planes?
2: Yeah, maybe.
3: I mean, those are great planes. I'm
1: I
3: sure
1: think
3: someone's
1: the second time they filed bankruptcy, didn't the brief start with, didn't you believe us the first time?
2: We meant it, guys.
1: Yeah, we meant it. We're out of money.
3: Oh,
0: Bless their hearts.
3: I feel bad for all the people that work for them, but let's hope that they can land somewhere.
2: Hopefully, there's talk that they're going to get first dibs on interviews at other airlines, so hopefully that's the case.
0: Yeah, and there are airlines that are already stepping up to add flights. I know JetBlue, because one of their hubs is Fort Lauderdale, has already added flights, so maybe they'll add to their crews.
3: Well, I just
2: hope so.
3: I just clicked on, it says, site overloaded.
2: At what, SpiritAirlines.com or something?
3: Yeah. So I don't know what that means, but I guess you can't find out much. So
2: you know, coincidentally, Spirit Airlines now, if you go to the airport, it's a Spirit Halloween. they've already moved in.
5: Oh, don't you contact Spirit? Don't you use a Ouija board?
3: It's a medium, you see. Yeah. I should have. Now it's an extra small. No longer a medium, the
5: kid size.
3: So you're suggesting that it's now a costume store in the tarmac.
2: Yeah,
3: I mean, maybe I think it's fireworks until
2: Spirit's right there.
3: How many of those? How many of those stores go from? So we need another holiday.
0: Yeah, because they can't go right to fireworks.
3: They got fireworks 4th of July.
0: Yeah,
1: and then they go to.
0: They do Christmas.
1: Christmas, right to Christmas.
3: And then they go to Halloween. Then they go to Christmas. There's a gap
1: Halloween
3: there.
1: Before Christmas, yeah.
0: I have to do maybe a slash Valentine, St. Patrick's Day specials.
25: Easter.
2: What about
25: Easter.
2: Annuals? Yeah, they could have. They could try to sell annual
1: plants. Mums,
2: yeah, your mums, your chrysanthemum,
1: your hearty plants.
3: So we'll move forward here and find out something from Mr. McGee. Is that correct?
1: That's right. We all want to feel safe. 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
3: Thank you very much, Simply Safe. Now, I just looked this up. To repaint a major aircraft can cost up to $300,000.
0: Woo!
2: Wow.
3: What?
0: Well, they're not going to Earl Schreib, are they?
3: Well, that's because they can't fit through the drive-thru.
0: At Earl Schreib.
3: That seems kind of steep.
2: Yeah, it sure does.
0: Yeah.
3: Wow.
0: I think they could use those big stickers.
2: Is that glossy or matte?
0: Yeah.
1: Yeah, why can't they wrap a plane in
0: something? Thank
1: you.
0: That's what I was thinking. Wrap. Just wrap it.
3: Wouldn't that be more?
2: It's not going to hold up to weather as well.
1: You don't think?
0: Probably.
2: No, yeah, they don't, unfortunately.
1: What about a nice varnish?
3: I mean,
1: for the wrap.
2: Well, you got to varnish that wrap,
3: To paint air, is there like a gigantic hangar? Do they have to put lights on?
0: Of course.
3: What a gig that would
0: be. They have giant hangers.
3: Hey, where'd you get the tan, Josh? Oh, I was painting an airplane over the weekend. They let me in there.
0: The maintenance hangers, sure.
1: What do you mean lights? What are you talking about lights?
3: They're baking on the
0: paint. Like to cure the paint?
3: Obviously, painting an airplane has to be a specialized type of paint, no? Wouldn't you think?
2: Of course.
3: You can't go get a gallon of Sears one coat ceiling paint
1: and
3: paint over the word Spirit.
1: Isn't that one of the new Sears coveralls? airplane paint.
3: Okay, who knows? These are all interesting questions. I don't have the answers. You can perhaps provide us with them.
1: I would love
3: You can reach us, Bob and Tom at BobandTom.com, here in the O'Reilly Auto Parts Studios. 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
1: Hey.
0: Hey, indeed. There's Pat Godwin.
2: Hey, Chick.
0: Hey, Pat. There's Jess Hooker.
3: Hello.
0: There's Josh Arnold.
4: I asked my mom if she breastfed me over the weekend. I knew she didn't breastfeed me over the weekend.
5: That's,
1: that'd be a trick. I want to see that.
0: Were you breastfed as a baby?
4: Yeah, the answer coming
5: up. Bet they're getting a little dry.
0: There's Ace Cosby. Hey. I'm Chick McGee. Hello, Tom. Were you breastfed?
5: On falsies. Now,
4: because
5: Josh,
4: it comes up every now and again on the show.
1: Yes. Yeah.
5: No, I was not. My mother...
0: And my mother.
5: In that era, the...
1: Formula people took over.
5: The companies that were making formula decided to tell Americans and people all over the world that breastfeeding was somehow primitive.
4: Right.
5: Whereas it's, of course, incredibly natural. Talk to your physician, ladies. It's very important that you do it if you can.
1: Plus, my mom couldn't wait to drink again and have a cigarette.
3: Yeah, it was convenience culture then.
1: Right.
3: Like, that was...
5: Yeah, but also telling women that the natural aspects of it were bad for you is typical of Madison Avenue, but...
4: Apparently, my grandmother did not breastfeed my mom because she considered it very low class. Well, my mom told me my brother Jeff, my older brother Jeff, and I were not breastfed, but my two younger brothers were. My dad insisted that she not. She said my dad would not allow her to breastfeed Jeff or I because, quote unquote,
1: oh boy,
4: those are mine.
3: Shut up. That's not real.
4: That's what my mom said. And I go, Mom, you don't have to tell me everything. Oh. I was.
5: Well, that is,
0: man. Those are mine.
4: Oh, by the way.
5: That is way too much information.
4: It sounds, my dad was not like a misogynist.
3: Right.
4: Well, maybe 40%. But he, so it's not like that. It was, he was being sort of a pervy, silly.
3: Right.
1: Yeah. Yeah. He likes her boobs.
4: Right. Mm-hmm. But I still didn't need to know.
5: Yeah. But now your mom is in fact having surgery today.
4: Yes. Outpatient kidney procedure.
5: Okay.
4: Yeah.
5: Best of luck.
4: Yes, best of luck, Mom. Love you.
0: You think Rich has been banging up against those kidneys?
1: Okay.
4: I don't know.
1: God, they, Dick.
5: It's impossible to have a conversation with
0: what?
5: Him.
0: What? Well, it's like
5: you have a talking monkey.
4: Wrong.
1: But not moms.
0: We're
1: sitting around talking.
4: Something is wrong with her pissing parts.
0: There you go.
3: And Rich is to blame.
5: I love that movie. Something's wrong with her pissing parts. Starring Marilyn Chambers.
0: I bet Julia
5: as
0: Roberts
5: the Fountain of Youth.
0: It's amazing.
5: Do you have anything written on those pages?
1: I do.
5: Read
0: Julia
5: anything.
0: Roberts is in it. It's amazing.
1: Officials at a zoo in Armenia say
0: George Clooney.
5: Sorry.
1: Officials at a zoo in Armenia say an escaped zebra, reportedly roaming a town that I can't pronounce, was actually a donkey. Painted with stripes.
5: Love this.
4: So funny.
1: Yeah, Yerevan is where it was.
5: That looks just like a zebra. Look
1: Police
5: at that photograph.
1: Received reports about a zebra that had escaped from the zoo and was wandering loose in the nation's capital.
0: But it does look hand-drawn now that you know.
4: The paint job's stellar.
5: Yeah, I think it's
4: But the face absolutely is a donkey. Yeah. It's not as long as a zebra.
5: And the ears.
3: Yeah, maybe.
1: The zoo later released a statement saying the animal was not from their facility and it was not even a zebra. Officials said a citizen painted his donkey with stripes and took it to film a viral video. By the way, zebras at the zoo are all safe and sound.
4: Don't do this to your
1: animals.
4: No,
1: don't.
5: And I always get confused. The whole donkey, mule, burro, one of them sterile.
4: Right?
5: Mm-hmm. It's very confusing. You mix a horse and a donkey to get a mule or something? And
1: I don't know. I'm not into the animal husbandry.
3: Doesn't this donkey look embarrassed?
4: It does.
3: Come on, man.
5: And it's also a trans donkey. Thanks. His pronouns are hee-haw.
4: Hee-haw and him-haw.
0: Are we trying to set a record for people we offend?
5: If you find that offensive, you're an idiot. It's a joke.
0: Okay.
5: Calm down, okay?
1: A Vermont farmer.
5: Hee-haw, get it?
4: It's a good joke.
5: Doesn't the painted donkey, I know you hate this, doesn't the painted donkey sound like a sex move? I gave her the painted donkey. Mm-hmm. Like all you need is eyeliner and an imagination.
0: Like he's still, mm-hmm.
5: I'm trying to remember this, and I don't remember exactly. Wasn't there a zoo that got caught.
1: Yes, faking it.
5: Did they have dogs dressed as lions? Was that?
0: Yeah, the
1: China.
4: It was
1: in China.
4: It was something
1: in China.
4: It was hilarious.
3: So good.
5: And it looked like a golden retriever with a fright wig on.
0: It's hilarious.
5: But in this case, the zoo did not do it. Some local resident is making a
1: viral video.
5: Okay.
1: A Vermont farmer says her sheep has given birth to a rare sextuplet. Ann O'Connor, who runs Clover and Bee Farm in Underhill, Vermont, with her husband.
0: Said, put this on the Underhill tab.
4: right.
1: Said the ewe and her six lambs are doing well following the remarkable birth. Sources differ on how uncommon sheep sextuplets are, with Mrs. O'Connor putting the number around 1 in 1,000. But some ag websites place it at more like 1 in a million or higher. They expected twins.
4: Oh, they're cute.
1: Oh, look at that.
4: Them's cutie pies. There's the proud mom.
1: Yep.
3: What's wrong suckled. With her hair?
1: Oh, yeah, that's what ewes look like.
5: You're the vet that was ewes. The attendant veterinarian fell asleep while trying to count the...
4: Well, let's see here. One, two, three.
0: You guys know that the cheerleaders for the Los Angeles Rams used to be, I don't know if they still are, were in called the Embraceable Ewes.
5: Yes.
3: No way.
5: I know they were at one.
4: Sweet Embraceable Ewe.
0: Yep.
5: Huh. Did you ever try counting sheep?
3: Oh, yeah.
4: Yep.
3: Uh-huh.
4: Yeah. Because as a kid, I grew up thinking that's really what you did.
3: Yeah.
4: So I tried it as a kid once.
5: And there's a new thing.
0: Propofol?
5: Ambien? No.
1: Ketamine?
4: Hammer?
3: NyQuil?
5: Oh, NyQuil. I'll have to look it up.
4: You're listening to you?
0: Tell us a story.
5: I'll acknowledge that. I would try to share scientific knowledge with you, but I realize sharing scientific knowledge with you is like sharing it with my dog.
1: Close my eyes and erase the billboard of thoughts in my head.
0: He's called us a dog.
1: I can see myself.
0: Called us a monkey, a talking monkey.
5: No, there is a new thing you're supposed to... You'll like this, Josh, because it involves words, and I know that you like to brag about reading books, allegedly. You take a word, and then you have to come up with a new word. It's a randomized thing where you take the letter and come up. It's
4: like an anagram type deal.
5: I'll find out what it is.
1: And that's supposed to put you to sleep.
5: Yeah, because it prevents you from having sort of linear thoughts or thinking about your problems because you've got it's something like you say pumpkin, then you think of a word that starts with an N, and then you have to start thinking of all these words. And supposedly it makes you fall. I'll find out.
1: Well, you never have to worry about that. You fall asleep at the drop of a hat, don't you?
5: I fall asleep instantly.
1: Yeah. Mm-hmm.
4: Nice.
1: Yeah, you were lucky. A dashboard warning lights in a Virginia man's car led to the discovery of baby squirrels in his engine bay.
0: Whoops.
1: An officer from the Fairfax County Animal Services responded to the call, relocated the babies to a basket so they could stay warm until they could be reunited with their mom.
4: That's cute.
0: Until they could be drowned.
1: No. After playing baby squirrel noises on her phone and placing it near the basket, the mother squirrel returned and began taking her babies to a new
5: hiding spot. Who has baby squirrel noises?
4: She found them.
3: You can just Google
0: on YouTube. Yeah. Is there a squirrel shortage that I'm unaware of?
1: Well, get rid of these things. Their babies.
0: Get rid of these things. They carry disease.
1: Raccoons do the same thing. If you find a baby raccoon and you just play baby raccoon noises, the mom will come get the raccoon.
0: Play baby raccoon noises.
1: Mm-hmm.
5: Now,
4: you have to, like Jess said, YouTube, it's crazy.
5: The issue has been, I know my son had this issue with critters, I think it was chipmunks, eating the wiring underneath his car.
1: Right. Squirrels will do that too.
5: And I guess, did they change the compound?
0: There's something about the sweet to them or something.
4: They used to be made out of peanut butter.
1: Well, that's a problem.
4: Yeah.
0: Oh, that was the Jif Town car, wasn't it?
5: At the risk of boring you, I will tell the story of my neighbor.
2: Here we go. All right.
0: Stand by.
2: Mr. Butthurt over there.
3: Uh-oh, I don't know.
5: At one point, I lived for about 1 year in a temporary house because I was building a house.
3: Yes.
5: And my next-door neighbor had a Corvette.
3: Okay.
5: A convertible Corvette.
0: You gotta be kidding me!
5: And one day he pulled out.
3: Right.
5: And he drove by my house, which was right next door, as I mentioned.
3: Sure.
5: And all of a sudden slammed on the brakes, went up on the lawn, went flying out of the car. A raccoon had crawled into the front driver's seat area and crawled up underneath
1: that dashboard.
5: Underneath the dashboard.
1: Mm-hmm.
5: And he was driving and something reached down and grabbed his foot.
3: Oh, I would die. Yeah.
5: Oh. Yeah. He just missed my mailbox.
3: Yikes.
5: Man. But God, was that funny watching him. It would be like,
3: yeah.
5: Very nice guy. But yeah, that's
0: damn raccoons, they have hands and everything.
5: And he had to call him.

0: Dallas 40.
1: Yes.
2: Last detail.
0: Body heat. Last detail. Last
2: thing. Easy Rider. Barry Kravitz.
3: Everything. Yeah.
1: All of it, man. Five great. Easy pieces.
2: Paddington 2. Yes.
4: Good Neighbor Sam.
3: Oh, yeah.
0: Paddington 2 would be in there.
1: Oh, yeah.
0: Good Neighbor Sam. We'll start off with that.
4: I finally watched that. It was on TCM one day. It was amusing.
0: It's fun.
4: I liked it. Yeah, it was fun.
1: It's a smiler.
0: I love those Jack Lemmon. Sort of
4: a nervous Jack Lemmon is always amusing.
0: You ever see How to Murder Your Wife with Jack Lemmon?
2: I did. I love
4: it. I like it, too. Yeah.
2: Very good.
0: Yeah, that's another classic.
1: You ever see Divorce American Style?
4: I have. I like that also.
1: Dick Van Dyke and Debbie Reynolds, I think, mm-hmm. is the wife. Yeah, it's pretty good.
0: Now, coming up.
1: I wouldn't say anything. Go
0: coming
1: ahead.
0: Up, we have. Oh, no, I insist.
1: No, go
0: Opine.
1: Ahead.
0: Opine.
1: No. I wanted to tell you about.
3: I want to tell you about something.
1: Hyundai!
3: Yes,
1: that's Christy.
3: That's right. Yeah, the Hyundai. You get the best of both worlds. Yeah.
1: I will have Hyundai. 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
0: That comes from the Hyundai loyal driver, Christy Lee. You kept your Hyundai longer than any car, I think, in your history.
3: Yeah, got over 43,000 miles on her.
0: And many, many to go.
3: Yeah.
0: Coming up, Christy, what's happening over there? What have you got for us?
3: We have a moose being rescued. What else? Oh, we have a lady in Altamont Springs. Do you know where that is?
4: It's Florida. Near Altamont.
0: It's right near Orlando.
3: It's in Florida, so that means Florida woman does something crazy.
4: Christy, do you like Moose Tracks ice cream?
3: I do.
4: Yes, it's tasty.
3: Very tasty.
0: Do you like moose knuckle clothing?
4: I do.
0: Okay,
4: yes.
0: Good to know.
4: Yeah.
0: When we return, we will be once again in the O'Reilly Auto Parts studios, and this will still be the Bob and Tom Show.
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0: 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That's Chrissy Lee.
1: Yep.
0: She's at the news desk. Is. There's Pat Godwin.
2: Hey.
0: There's Jess Oker.
2: I had nothing.
1: Hey.
2: I loved it.
0: There's Josh Arnold.
3: Hi.
0: There's Ace Cosby.
4: Hello.
0: I'm Chick McGee. Hello, Tom. What do you got over there for us, bud?
5: Just looking at, Josh was saying way earlier in the show that he had actually made a wager on the Kentucky Derby.
3: Yeah.
5: At the last minute. And your horse was, in
3: was
5: fact,
3: Great White. Yeah.
5: Scratch.
3: And it was scratched 30 seconds after I placed the bet on my horse.
1: Yeah. Josh, don't you know you never bet the gray horse?
3: I didn't.
5: But see, that's what's puzzling me.
1: Why?
5: Great White is a gray horse.
1: Right. Never bet the gray horse.
5: Yeah, but I mean, it's not a white horse.
0: So if it,
1: yeah, but it's like a great white shark. Because it's huge.
3: I guess I knew I was aware of that, but I've never believed it.
1: Oh, I know.
6: I've never
1: it's just
6: heard
1: a
6: that.
1: Saying.
3: Yeah, right.
1: It's just a saying in the horse world, but
5: that's a horse of a different color.
6: My daughter bet on the winner.
1: Yay!
6: Yeah,
5: you're kidding?
3: Really?
6: No, because her birthday is the 19th, and she saw the number 19, and she put $2 down.
3: Wonderful.
6: Made $60.
3: That's great.
6: Whoa. Yeah.
1: Yeah.
3: Dude, $60 when you're a kid, that
6: oh,
3: is,
6: yeah.
3: She's rich.
5: That's yeah. great. That is so cool.
6: Yeah, it was very cool.
5: Well, I hope this horse runs in the, there's some speculation it's not going to run.
1: Golden Tempo, yeah.
5: Might not run on the Preakness or the Belmont. And,
6: how did the Ford Tempo do? I'm going to try that again.
3: It was disqualified.
6: The emission joke or the horse?
3: Emission.
5: That's brave.
0: It is brave.
5: Yes, yes. Christy Lee is over there.
1: This is not about horses. It's about mooses.
3: Oh.
1: A Saskatchewan towing company helped rescue a moose that became trapped in ice. Clint Gottinger, owner of Rebel Towing. Now that,
0: I hope they have a rebel flag as their logo.
6: All right.
1: It's in Canada. Told CTV News he was working when he happened upon the stranded moose. The yearling had broken through a patch of thin ice after running across a frozen body of water. He used his ramp and toe straps to help the moose break free. He then loaded the moose up, brought it home to rest until it returned to the wild on its own the following day.
3: Well, thank goodness.
1: Oh, sweet.
5: Hey, honey. Yeah, listen. Before, I'm home for dinner. There's a moose in my truck. Do you mind if I...
3: the guest room's ready, right? Is the guest room ready?
0: Yeah. So Gabriel. Can you eat? You can eat moose, right?
5: Yeah.
0: Can't you?
5: Sure.
3: It's chocolate
0: good
3: moose.
0: It's good eating, right?
5: Oh, very good.
1: Chocolate
5: good.
1: Moose is very
3: Salmon
1: good.
3: Moose.
0: All right.
1: Have you heard about this Liberty Bell thing?
3: Oh, it's cracked?
1: Yeah.
5: Oh, no. This is a 1776 nerd fest.
1: A group of Liberty Bell super fans are hunting for replicas of the famous bell in each state.
0: Here we go.
1: This all started with a savings bond drive in 1950. The Treasury Department commissioned copies of the cracked bell, one for each U.S. state and several territories.
0: I've been here since the beginning.
1: Except for the serial numbers, they were faithful replicas right down to the pass and stow trademark and a faux crack. Now, these so-called bell hunters have dedicated themselves to visiting as many of the replicas as possible.
3: Mm.
1: The most accessible to the public are those in Idaho, Arizona. Oh, sorry. According to the Associated Press, most are accessible to the public, except for those in Idaho, Arizona, Alabama, North Carolina, and Pennsylvania. And the replicas were cast by the Picard Foundry, run by a family who've been making bells in southeastern France since 1796.
3: Make it so.
5: Well, honey, my vacation's coming up. I thought I've got the names of seven Liberty Bells we can go visit.
3: Oh, yeah? All right.
0: Hang on a second.
3: Oh, there's one in Akron. My sister's from there. Six Liberty Bells.
1: I wonder if they have like a little book that they have them like get a stamp in them or something.
3: They must.
6: That's cute.
5: It's cute.
3: Where is the Liberty Bell now?
2: Right in front of where I used to work.
1: Pennsylvania, right?
2: Yeah.
6: Philadelphia. Philly? Yeah.
3: All right. These are very vague answers. Is it?
2: Just go with it.
1: It's on Main Street in Philadelphia.
3: Is it at the top of a building or is it?
6: No,
2: it's right in the park.
3: There, okay, cool. Yeah. Does it still? Can you ring it if you want?
0: Yeah.
2: No.
5: They don't ring it. Crack.
2: Touch it.
3: No. Well, you can ring a cracked bell.
0: During Philadelphia days, July 4th, you can, if you hit it three times with a softball, you get a stuffed animal.
3: Oh!
0: It's the most...
3: I should go see it at some point.
0: Patriotic celebration. There it is.
3: How did it crack?
0: Well...
6: It was a gift. They were bringing it over from
0: and
6: Europe.
0: And it hadn't fully cooled yet. And they dropped it on Paul Revere's foot.
3: Oh, gosh!
0: And...
6: That's why he took off on the horse.
5: How big is it?
0: It's actually big. It's not that big. It's like a big... I can't tell
5: from that photograph.
0: It's kind of like a shoebox.
5: Like 5 feet high.
1: So Pat's the only one in this room that's seen the Liberty Bell
2: the
1: in
2: area
1: person.
2: Of where Ace is sitting. Imagine something taking it two aces up. That's about that big.
1: Okay. It really is.
2: Yeah.
1: Okay.
5: Could we do this in English? It'd be in feet or inches.
6: Like 15 feet high.
5: What?
2: I'm going to go with 10 by 5.
0: 10 feet high, 5 feet
2: That's
0: wide.
2: That's my guess.
5: On tomorrow's show, we'll get an answer in English.
0: So it's as tall as a basket in the NBA.
2: I think so. That's what I'm going with.
5: Well, no wonder it's cracked.
6: No, that's the frame, right? You mean the frame and
5: the
6: then
5: bell itself. How big is the
1: Liberty Bell is approximately 3 feet tall.
5: Oh, so you were close, Pat.
1: From tip to crown.
2: 3 feet tall?
1: With a 12-foot circumference around the lip and a 6-foot, 6-inch circumference
3: around the
1: crown.
3: I want to see the bell that Godwin saw.
5: The one that's taller than this room.
0: You were way off.
5: Okay, thank you very much.
2: You talking about the wooden thing, too?
5: Okay, once again, these are the Riley Auto Parts Studios. This is the Bob and Tom Show.
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Good Monday morning. It's Dayton's Rock Station, 104.7 WTUE. If any of y'all were at the Flying Pig yesterday morning, I'm sure you're hurting today. So just take it easy and we'll get through it together.

0: Dix with Renegade, Dayton's Rock Station, 104.7 WTUE. What's going on, it's Dave. Thanks again for hanging out with me today. Do appreciate it. It's Monday, I get it. If you went and ran the pig yesterday, man, I bet you are sore today. My beautiful wife decided to do it. She didn't run it. She walked the half marathon. Did it 3-something hours or whatnot. But yeah, by the end of the day yesterday, she was hurting. So I can't imagine what today is like. But if you are, then you know what? Just sit on your couch. Or I don't know what you're supposed to do after a run like that. I guess sitting is probably the worst thing for you, but you don't want to move around. Anyway, we'll have plenty of rock and roll for you all day long. Coming up next, ZZ Top is on the way. Tom Petty is in there and more. Staten's Rock Station, TUE.
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We think you would look really good in some TUE swag. 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

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It's Dave. Hang with me. Coming up after these next couple of songs, we're talking birthdays. Well, it's more specifically our birthday and the big old concert we're throwing. Stay tuned for that. It's the Steve Miller Band rocking me, TUE.

0: Living Color and the Cult of Personality, Dayton's Rock Station, 104.7 WTUE. Yep, TUE's throwing a birthday bash. We love it when we can do this, and we're giving you a chance to celebrate with us. And it's going to be at the Rose Music Center on Saturday, August 29th. It is the WTUE Birthday Bash presented by Cassano's Pizza and co-presented by Bo Townsend Ford and Neutral Vodka Seltzer. Brett Michaels is coming in with his Live and Amplified tour, bringing Great White along with him. And we cannot wait to celebrate with all y'all. 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

104.7 WTUE. It's Dave with you. And coming up after these next couple of tunes, we're going to find out why today, May 4th, is so interesting in rock history.

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right, it's Dave here with you. Thanks again for hanging out. We got the Bud Light Next ticket pass. Got loaded down with some tickets on the contest page. If you haven't been over there in a while, the birthday bash is there. 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

0: chaos at the end of that song, isn't there? What's going on? It's Dave. Coming up, we'll be talking about all the cool stuff that we have on our social media sites. I mean, there is a ton for you to sign up for and win. So stay tuned for that right now. It's Def Leppard, Love Bites, Tee-wee.
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Good afternoon. I'm about to make somebody's day, baby. Coming up after these next couple of songs, y'all were listening last week for the keywords. Got a lot of entries and had to pick somebody who had all five entries right. And I'm going to announce that winner coming up after these next couple of songs. Let's start it with Stained. It's been a while on TUE.

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0: Thin Lizzy with the boys are back in town. Dayton's Rock Station, 104.7 WTUE. How you doing? Dave here with you. And I'll tell you what, it was a blast being in Jamaica last week, broadcasting over those couple of days, giving you guys keywords, trying to paint the picture of what you're in for when you head to Jamaica. Because not only can you just stay at the resort and chill for 4 days and three nights, but you can go out and do things. We did all kinds of excursions. Went on a catamaran, ATV riding, horseback riding. Man, it was a blast. Had so much fun. And now, thanks to the great folks at the Jamaican Tourist Board, we get to send you guys. So, scoured the entries. We had to make sure. We saw a couple that, you know, they were trying to fool, like somebody put Jamaica every day for the for the keyword. No. Yeah, that means you weren't listening. That means you don't win. But this guy had every keyword right. So here we go. The winner of the 4 day, 3 nights, all inclusive trip for two to any sandals or beaches in Jamaica is Mike Berkemeyer from Clarksville, Ohio. Mike, dude, congratulations. We're going to be reaching out to you real soon. So make sure you look for some emails from myself and Jenny Gaeta, and we will reach out to get you set up for your trip. But congratulations once again, the winner for this 4 day, 3 night, all inclusive trip for two to Jamaica is Mike Berkemeyer of Clarksville, Ohio. Congratulations.
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Dane's Rock Station 104.7 WTUE. It is May 4th, so may the 4th be with you to all you Star Wars geeks out there. And if you're my age, I'm sure you are one because we kind of grew up with it.

So when Geddy Lee and Alex Lifeson decided to go back on tour again as Rush, they reached out to Neil Peart's widow to get her blessing. Let you know what she had to say. Here's Foghat, TUE.

0: Rush with Limelight, Dayton's Rock Station, TUE. Yeah, so when Geddy Lee and Alex Lifeson decided to tour again, they did reach out to Neil Peart's widow, Carrie, to get her blessing. And last year, during a few interviews with Geddy about the reunion and tour, they asked him if she hadn't agreed, obviously she did, would they have moved forward? But he declined to comment. But in a new feature, Carrie broke her silence talking about her husband's retirement 11 years ago. He said he was the one that was ready to retire, and they were, you know, really were not. But in addition to her, their daughter Olivia's blessing also came. And Geddy says about the band moving forward, he said, in the back of my mind, in the back of my heart, it's felt like unfinished business, like we owed Neil a proper thank you and a celebration, which this really kind of is.
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104.7 WTUE got a Dragons update for you. That's coming up after these next couple of songs. Getting it started with Boston. Don't Look Back on TUE.

0: Ozzy and Over the Mountain, Dayton's Rock Station, 104.7 WTUE. Dragons lost yesterday, 15-7. Holy, there was a seven-game series, and there were a ton of runs scored. You're like, seven games? Yeah, there was a doubleheader on the 29th. Anyway, that gave Lansing the 4-3 series win, I guess. The Dragons do have today off. They will stay on the road as they continue their 13-game road trip. This will be a six-game series in Grand Rapids, taking on the West Michigan Whitecaps. Tonight's game, 6:35. And you can catch it on our sister station, Fox Sports 980 WONE.
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Last week, if you recall, a judge ruled that none of the assault claims against Steven Tyler outside of the state of California cannot be tried in that state. So a little small win for Steven, but that case does move forward. And those assaults inside the state of California goes to trial on August 31st.

celebrating our birthday, and we want you there. It's the WTUE Birthday Bash featuring Brett Michaels. Details coming up after these next couple of songs. It's The Clash, TUE.

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1: 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Enter it now.

That's Def Leppard, Dayton's rock station TUE. Coming up, a nice little story with Dave Grohl and his new drummer's drum teacher and how it all ties together. It's quite interesting. Stay tuned. That's coming up after these next couple of songs. We'll start it with Soundgarden on TUE.

0: Skinner, Freebird, Dayton's Rock Station, TUE, what's up? It's Dave. All right, so interesting story. The Foo Fighters' new drummer, Ilan Rubin, welcomed a special guest backstage at their show this past Saturday in New Jersey, and it was his very first drum teacher, a guy by the name of David Usikinen, is how you pronounce it, I think. I'm not sure. Introduced him to Dave Grohl, but failed to mention that at that time when he introduced him, that he was also the drummer in the band The Hooters. You know, and we danced that Hooters. So while on stage, Dave Grohl told a story that when he was around 16, he was inspired to buy a yellow drum kit, which was what this dude from The Hooters played in the video for And We Danced. And that was the yellow kit that Grohl played on Nirvana's Nevermind album. Now, granted, Dave Grohl was around 15, 16 years old when he saw that video. So kind of cool. He had to cut a video to, like, apologize, saying, I'm sorry I didn't know who you were at the time, but if it wasn't for you, Nevermind would have sounded like crap. It's a great story. Go check it out right now. It is on, I think, the Foo Fighters Instagram page.
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Make sure you're checking out our Facebook page and our Instagram, because we have stuff we're giving away exclusively. For instance, Britt Floyd's coming to the Rose real soon. We have a chance for you to win tickets on our Facebook page. Jeff Tate is coming to the Rose. ZZ Top coming to the Phrase. And right now on Instagram, you can sign up to win tickets to see both of them. So a lot of stuff. Go check it out.

Twisted Sister, we're not going to take it. It's Dayton's Rock Station, 104.7 WTUE. We're throwing a party. It's the WTUE Birthday Bash, and it's coming to the Rose Music Center on Saturday, August 29th. I got to thank all of our sponsors. We got a ton of them. It's all brought to you by Cassano's Pizza and co-presented by Bo Townsend Ford and Neutral Vodka Seltzer. It's going to be a great time. Brett Michaels is the headliner with his Live and Amplified tour. Got Great White coming along with him.

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1: Don Henley, the boys of summer in full swing. 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Makes your blood boil. Here's Foreigner.

0: Dayton's Rock Station, 104.7 TUE. You too, with or without you. Well, there's no point in doing a show without you. Thank you so much for being part of the afternoon. 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Somebody's walking away with $1,000. It could be you. Green Day, Billy Squire, and more coming your way.
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1: Green Day for Charlie, our rock and roll pastry chef, making lots of cakes and desserts for a big party tonight. Charlie, if there's anything left, you know where we are. 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

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Your next chance to pick up $1,000, put a grand in your hand, another keyword coming at the top of the hour. Here's the Bond classic from Paul McCartney and Wings.

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104.7 TUE. Rush, ready to roll once again with drummer Annika Niles from the late Jeff Beck's group. That's going to be amazing. Dave Grohl doing pop-up shows in New York and New Jersey this past weekend. Foo Fighters ready to roll. How about going back to the Nirvana days with Dave, Chris, and Kurt?

0: 104.7 WTUE, Dayton's Rock Station. The Riff, legend. Don't Fear the Reaper and Blue Oyster Cult. It is so funny. I've been friends with those guys for a long time. And, you know, Eric Bloom told the story. He was just home watching Saturday Night Live. They were off and popped open a beer and he's watching. And suddenly they're making fun of Don't Fear the Reaper, the cowbell sketch with Christopher Walken. And he said, I'm having a heart attack. Like, they're just ripping us. This is the end of our whatever career we have. And I called Buck. I said, they just ripped the hell out of us on Saturday Night Live. And he's like, what? Did they play the song? Yes. We're going to sue the pants off them. I'm calling our lawyer. I'm waking them up right now. Don't worry about it. We're going to cripple them. We're going to. And he said, the next day I got a call from Buck who said, okay, so our lawyer told us that we've got like 2 million downloads now and people are calling from all over the world because they want us to tour. And I said, maybe they want to use Burning for You next week.
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Dayton's Rock Station, 104.7 TUE. Bon Jovi. Painful breakup right there. But if you entered the keyword you heard at the top of the hour on our homepage and wind up putting a grand in your hand, you could go on vacation and fly away, just like Lenny Kravitz.

0: 104.7 WTUE. Little cherry pie for coffee in the afternoon. War Pigs by Black Sabbath. Ken Dash Show. You know, trying to watch my weight. I got to lose a few pounds. I mean, how many people out there don't? But it's that this mid-afternoon time of just coffee, and I need something sweet. It's so ingrained in me. Maybe it starts with after-school snacks as a kid, but middle afternoon, if I don't have a little snack, a little sweet thing or whatever with my coffee, I get very, very cranky.
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0: 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Billy Idol guitarist Steve Stevens celebrating a birthday this week. He is so underrated and underappreciated. Not underrated or underappreciated. You know how great Peter Frampton is.
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1: AC/DC bringing the thunder on the Power Up Tour this summer. Peter Frampton, Baby I Love Your Way. Frampton touring, Billy Idol touring. There's just so much music out there. Always check the contest tab. We'll always try to get you tickets to anybody coming into town. We're also always going to try to get you $1,000. $9,000 a day going out the door, trying to get a grand in your hand. Come on, you heard the keyword at the top of the hour. Just enter it on our homepage. I've gotten some emails and some calls on the talkback mic. Hey, you're texting me. Can you call me? Like, dude, listen, it's very easy. You hear the keyword. You enter it on our homepage. Done. Somebody gets a grand. I want it to be you.
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0: Idol, Dayton's Rock Station 104.7 TUE. I wish it was kind of a nice day for spring. Kind of doesn't feel like it, does it? It's only going to be in the mid-50s tomorrow and on Wednesday. And from what I understand, some rain is coming tomorrow. They're talking like soaking rain. I don't know what's going on here. How are you? This is Christopher. We are in here till midnight at TUE. We got a 9 o'clock 3-for-all for you and lots more on a Monday night here.
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0: Decca, Dayton's Rock Station, 104.7 TUE. This is Christopher checking your sports tonight. The Dragons will start a series tomorrow in Michigan versus West Michigan, 6:35 first pitch tomorrow night. The Reds are in Chicago versus the Cubs. That's just underway at 7:40. In the NBA, the East and West semifinals start tonight with two games. Second round matches have two games in the NHL tonight as well. And the Orlando Magic fired their head coach today, Jamal Mosley. He had been head coach for five seasons. You're up to date.
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